Bill Holman's stage name is Watermelon Slim, and he is one of the most respected musicians in the blues today. He's also one of the most educated, formally, with a bachelor's and master's degrees from the University of Oregon as well as Oklahoma State University. From his album, The Church of the Blues, that was Gypsy Woman. Canadian guitarist Colin Linden and Memphis-born guitarist Luther Dickinson put together a beautifully packaged album entitled simply Amour. With Rachel Davis on vocals, this is the Jimmy Reed classic, Honest I Do, on your home for the best blues anywhere, Smokestack Lightning.

0: The Kentucky Headhunters charted four consecutive top 40 country singles on their 1989 debut album, Pickin' on Nashville. And while subsequent releases fared poorly on the country charts, it became very apparent that the Headhunters were a 100% Southern blues rock band, not country. From the group's Live at Ramblin' Man Fair album, we heard the blues cover of Rock Me Baby. I need to get out of the way and let some commercials play, so I'll be back in a minute or so with more of the best blues on the radio. Keep it right here on Smokestack Lightning.
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0: Welcome back to Smokestack Lightning. I'm your chairman of the Blues Board, Paul Newnham, doing my best to bring some attempted order to the wonderfully disorderly world of musical melodies that we call the blues. Benny Turner was the bassist in his brother's band. That brother just happened to be Freddie King, one of the most famous and successful guitarists of all blues time. After losing Freddie, Benny went on to be the band leader for acts like Mighty Joe Young, Otis Clay, and Marva Wright. He then went solo and now has seven albums under his belt. Looking back to his fifth solo effort called Going Back Home, here's Benny with his buddy Cash McCall doing

Singer Tiffany Pollack and guitar man Eric Johansson have a really fun album together titled Blues in My Blood. One track we love here at Smokestack Lightning is Keep It Simple. From Cajun to Zydeco to blues to rock and everything in between, New Orleans-based Big Al and the Heavyweights offer a musical gumbo that's sure to please. On the group's record, Love One Another, they grabbed special guest guitarist Luther Dickinson of the North Mississippi All-Stars and harmonica virtuoso Jason Ricci and recorded the song All Right By Me, right here, for you on Smokestack Lightning.

0: I first heard about Nick Schneebellen when he was the lead guitarist for the family band Trampled Underfoot with his sister Danielle and brother Chris. They were good then and a whole lot better now. Nick's album Crazy All By Myself contains the song we just heard called It Ain't Me. We'll be right back with a whole lot more of the best blues music to come out of your speakers. That'll be in just a minute or so, right after these words from our sponsors.
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0: Whether you are gassing up or getting down, we are going to help you get all bluesy all over town. And I'm Paul Noonan, back as your host, squeezing the little soul into Smokestack Lightning. Ms. Zeno is known as the Mojo Queen, and she makes her home in Memphis, where she can be found just about any night of the week, entertaining very appreciative audiences with her soul-based blues. Her album is called Back in Love. It's a perfect example of what you'll hear if you ever get to Memphis to see her. Here's Ms. Zeno and Gotta Get Paid.

The band is called Bloodist Saxophone, and they are an all-Japanese R&B band, and they've been around for a number of years. They've recorded 13 albums, and they played festivals all over the world. They have one CD that features five Texas-based female vocalists known as the Texas Queens Five. And from that album, we just heard vocalist Jay Milano with the band doing It's Your Voodoo Workin'. James Harmon doesn't record as much as we think he should, but when he does record, you just know you're going to love it. One of our favorite James Harmon albums is Lonesome Moon Trance from 2003, and this is Alibi Reason Why on Smokestack Lightning.

0: like a lie to me. Alibi, reason why, sounds just like a lie to me. 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
1: From the album Mad Dogs and Englishmen Revisited, live at Lochan, that was the Tedeschi Trucks Band doing the old box top tune, The Letter. They got Leon Russell playing the piano on that song. I can't think of a better song to wrap up this hour and my segment of the show. Now, Rob McKinney is cleaning up the Iolac and Nickel Studios kitchen after eating his famous triple-decker liver, jalapeno, and potato chip sandwich. Very crunchy indeed. He will have a brand new Best of Smokestack Lightning coming up after the top of the hour, so stay tuned for that. As for me, my name is Paul Noonan, and I'm out of here. Until next week.

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1: With your weather flash for Whitley City, I'm Will Walker on Hay 98. 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Starting tonight, a flood watch is in effect until 2 a.m. Later tonight, mostly cloudy with a low around 67, along with a chance of showers and thunderstorms. On Monday, patchy fog will develop, followed by showers and thunderstorms likely, with a high near 81. Currently, it's 75 and overcast. I'm Will Walker with your weather flash.
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From the new music capital of the American South, Orlando, Florida, welcome to the Best of Smokestack Lightning. Over the last three-plus decades, the Smokestack team has accumulated a blues music library that most folks can only dream about. And for this segment of the show, we have selected only the very best music from our archives, which we are now bringing to you as the Best of Smokestack Lightning. One full hour of high-powered music that'll make you glad you love the blues. First up is Alex Wilson with Rockinitis from his 2007 Rathkeller Records release, Tell Me Why, on Smokestack Lightning.

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The fabulous Susan Tedeschi and the title track from her Just Won't Burn CD. Here's Eddie the Chief Clearwater from his Rooster Blues release, The Chief and the Bad Dream, on Smokestack Lightning.

0: doing the old Ike Turner chestnut, I Idolize You. That's Lori Bono and Cal David on Smokestack Lightning. It's the best of Smokestack Lightning, and we have more on the way right after this.
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0: This is the best of Smokestack Lightning, laying down some of that crazy sound from way down south in Dixie, Orlando, Florida. And I'm your host, Rob McKinney. It is time where we reach back, way back, into the annals of blues history for some of the best music ever recorded. Mr. Peabody set the Wayback Machine for 1968, the year the Vietnam War took a turn as the Tet Offensive, a series of coordinated attacks by North Vietnamese forces, shook the American public confidence in the war and fueled anti-war protests. The assassinations of Martin Luther King Jr. on April 4th and Robert F. Kennedy on June 5th shocked the nation and sparked widespread grief and unrest. The Apollo 8 mission became the first manned spacecraft to orbit the moon, offering a hopeful moment amidst the turmoil. And the Chevrolet Camaro, a popular pony car and muscle car, put out its iconic RSSS and Z28 models. Music was changing, too, as bands like the Electric Flag, which consisted of guitarist Mike Bloomfield, keyboardist Barry Goldberg, and drummer Buddy Miles, electrified the blues. From their album A Long Time Coming, this is Killin' Floor on Smokestack Lightning.

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1: If there's anyone here who knows why these two people should not be joined together, let them speak now or forever hold their peace.

Etta James was Stop the Wedding from the CD titled Her Best, 1960 to 1967. The Peter Green-led Fleetwood Mac is up next from 1968. And from their CD Best Of, this is Albatross on Smokestack Lightning.

0: Can't miss that voice. Joe Cocker and Cry Me a River from his greatest hit CD. The best of Smokestack Light and Rolls On right after this.
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This is the Best of Smokestack Lightning, bringing you nothing but the biggest hits in the blues from all around the world. I'm Rob McKinney. Gina Cecilia starts off this set with the tune Pushover from her Allow Me to Confess CD on Smokestack Lightning.

That's Bob Greenley and the Midnight Creepers with another You from the Breaking Point album, recorded here in Central Florida at King Snake Records back in 1993. Here's Australian slide guitarist Dave Hole doing the Elmore James song, The Sun Is Shining, from his Short Fuse Blues record on Smokestack Lightning.

L.A. Jones and the Blues Messengers with Murdering My Success off their A Day Late and A Dollar Short CD. And that's all the time we have for the Best of Smokestack Lightning for this show. Hey, I'm Rob McKinney, and on behalf of my buddy Paul Noonan and the entire Smokestack Lightning team, I sincerely hope you've enjoyed this hour of the very best blues in the world. We hope to see you right back here next week. Until then, be safe.

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1: With your weather flash for Whitley City, I'm Will Walker on Hay 98. 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Starting tonight, a flood watch is in effect until 2 a.m. Mostly cloudy with a chance of showers and thunderstorms and a low around 67. Monday brings likely showers and thunderstorms with a high near 81. Currently, it's 71 and overcast. I'm Will Walker with your weather flash.
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5: Please be advised, the following program is rated RR and XXX and is intended for consumption by consenting adults only. Any other use of this program might be dangerous, leading to the destruction of possibly brain cells located in a remote area of the cranium of many unsuspecting near-humanoid individuals. Those who suffer from narrow-mindedness, restricted sense of humor, or monotheistic epilepsia should immediately find something else to do. Adverse side effects from listening to the Eclectic Circus may include nausea, diarrhea, elevated blood pressure, high nerves, mental seizures, ear cramps, outraged sense of decency, and strings of spittle oozing from the corners of the mouth, dripping off the chin, leaving unsightly damp spots on the listener's lap. This warning is given in accordance to the rules and regulations of the FCE, the Federal Commission of Entertainment, the BCA, Beer Consumers of America, your local office of hometown insecurity, and one or two members of the county thought control department.
6: Good evening, young Republicans, and welcome to the first annual Scorched Earth Day celebration sponsored by the Sons of Conservatism in cooperation with no one, actually. A couple of announcements before we get going with the entertainment. There's a white Ford Fairlane in the Lexus-only section of the parking lot. Don't get up, you've already been towed. Covert Operations is having a bake sale. They don't say where. And there's a meeting Sunday of the Elitist Club, Exclusionary Chapter, Xenophobic Subcommittee, and no one is invited. Okay, then. Is the band ready? Good. Let's give a warm, reactionary welcome to the foreman.
7: Some of my songs I have casually mentioned.

feeling a little mellow myself. Tom T. Hall with a classic. I like beer. From 1975. And this is the Eclectic Circus, Friday evening, July 10th, 2020. Dave with you on WHAY. And born on July 10th, back in 1839, speaking of beer, Adolphus Busch, who passed away at the age of 74 in 1913, but in between he founded, of course, with one of his buddies, the Anheuser-Busch Brewery. And there you go. All right, we do have more birthdays to look at, too, but first I want to do a little shout-out to the members of the BCA, Beer Consumers of America, and the CCA, Cannabis Consumers of America. We understand the Stearns contingency of the CCA is locked and loaded. Well, that's always a good thing. Let's move along here to the birthdays. We have electrical engineer and inventor Nikola Tesla, 1856-1943 at the age of 86. Humorist Finley Peter Dunne, better known as Peter Dunne, born on this date in 1867, passed away in 1936 at the age of 68. A quote which ties in with our beer and mellow. A quote from Peter, it says, "Alcohol is necessary for a man so that he can have a good opinion of himself, undisturbed by the facts." American composer Jimmy McHugh, 1894 to 1969, at the age of 74. A couple of jazz trumpet players were born on July 10th. Cootie Williams in 1908, passed away at the age of 74 in 1985. And Lee Morgan was born on July 10th, 1938, passed away in 1972 at the age of 33 as a result of gunshots that were administered by his common law wife at a bar in New York City. They had a little falling out, so to speak, and he fell down dead. Singer Ian Whitcomb, 1941, he passed away this past

couple of guys, bass player Dave Smalley and singer-songwriter Greg Kine. And singer-songwriter Cheryl Wheeler turned 69. Singer Rick the Rocket Emmett from Triumph is 67. Singer Neil Tennant from the Pet Shop Boys is 66, also turning 66 from the DBs. Musician Gene Holder. Banjo virtuoso Bela Fleck is 62. Keyboardist Martin P. Casey is 60. He's from Nick Cave and the Bad Seeds from Australia. Guitarist Peter DiStefano. All right, Peter DiStefano is 55 from the band Porno for Pyros. Singer-songwriter and multi-instrumentalist Imelda May is 46. Musician Elijah Blue Ullman, with a checkered history, is 44. And guitarist-singer-songwriter Jesse Lacey, turning 42. That takes care of the birthdays. Let's move on to our notes in the news. And these notes come from our Out to Lunch Meat Department. Yeah. In 2006, Armin Mavis, who is now 58, was convicted of killing, dismembering, and over a number of months eating a 43-year-old man by the name of Bernard Brandes. This took place in Rottenburg, Germany. Now today, the man who advertised himself back in the day as a friendly and polite cannibal goes for walks around town with a police escort. He wears sunglasses and a cap to disguise himself. Armin had advertised in 2001 on a website called The Cannibal Cafe. He had advertised for a well-built 18 to 30-year-old to be slaughtered and then consumed. And Bernard answered the ad. At trial, Armin told the court he had always dreamed of having a younger brother to be a part of me, and thought cannibalism would be a way to satisfy that obsession. Nowadays, two officers accompany Armin on his outings, and he is described by his keepers as a friendly, outgoing, polite prisoner who is helpful to others. He attends church services and works in the prison laundry. He has not been invited to work in the kitchen. But this brings us to another quote from Peter Dunn, 1867 to 1936. Peter Dunn once said, "Most vegetarians look so much like the food they eat that they can be classified as cannibals."

because of the FCC, I'm never sure of what it is I'm allowed to say. So I now have my own official policy. This is the language you will not be hearing tonight. You will not hear me say bottom line, game plan, role model, scenario, or hopefully. I will not kick back, mellow out, or be on a roll. I will not go for it, and I will not check it out. I don't even know what it is. And when I leave here, I definitely will not boogie.

The Raspberries, Play On. Now, wrapping up a set that started with Real Big Fish from 2007, Cannibal. And then we had George Carlin's commentary on offensive language, followed by Steady Rollin' Bob Margolin from 1993, Boogie at Midnight, and from 2005, a live performance by the Raspberries of Play On, the bass player with that group, turning 71 today, Dave Smalley. This is July 10th, by the way. Our year is 2020, and it is a Friday evening. I'm glad we're all together here. Members of the BCA, CCM, we understand we have at least 8 faithful listeners tonight. All right. Have full contingency, yes. Next up, notes in the news from our Exciting Times in Boston department. Exciting Times in Boston. How about that? Massachusetts-based Boston Dynamics has partnered with the New Zealand robotics company Rokos to develop a robotic dog, which they will name, how original, Spot. They've developed this dog to herd sheep. Rokos chief executive declared the age of autonomous robots is upon us. The dog can be remotely controlled as it guides sheep or controlled remotely as it guides sheep through mountainous and difficult terrain. According to the company, it just needs to walk with intent toward the sheep and they seem to respond, said the company's chief technology officer. In other words, they act like sheep. What he said, commented the Boston Dynamics representative sheepishly. The Boston Typewriter Orchestra has been performing its unique brand of music throughout New England since 2004 and will now be releasing its first vinyl album later this summer. Self-proclaimed conductor Tim Devon and a group of friends founded the ensemble as a joke. And after premiering at Boston's Art Beat Festival, the idea took off. This is what they do. They use vintage machines to rhythmically clack, roll, spin, and bang out music. The typist musicians say different models produce different sounds. A Smith Corona Galaxy 12, for instance, has a power space function that makes a nice metallic clang sound. Yes, the Boston Typewriter Orchestra.

0: of the band is Brand New. No, it's not a brand new band. They've been around for a while, but that's their name, Brand New. And that's from 2006. The Archer's Bows Have Been Broken. We started off with Procol Harum from 1975, Typewriter Torment. Then Jeff Beck with Imelda May from 2011. We heard them doing their version of the Les Paul and Mary Ford classic, The World is Waiting for the Sunrise. Then we had Imelda May with Jeff Beck. From her album. And we heard the selection Black Tears from 2017. Imelda May, by the way, is turning 46 today. Happy birthday to her. Also, a happy birthday greeting to Greg Kine, who gave us the song Vampira from 1996. He turned 71 today. Brand New, wrapping it up with The Archer's Bows Have Broken from 2006. And Brand New's guitarist, vocalist, and lead songwriter, Jesse Lacey, turning 42 today. Today being July 10th, and this is 2020, Dave with you with the Eclectic Circus on WHAY. Members of the BCA and CCA are in attendance. We have 8 faithful listeners, as far as we know. Unfortunately, tonight we will have no contest. And those of you who are regular listeners to this radio station realize that we were afflicted with a lightning surge of some kind a couple of weeks ago. So we have limited equipment, and that kind of limits my ability to run a contest comfortably. And I'd rather be comfortable than, you know, I need slack. We all need slack, according to the Church of the Subgenius. Look it up. Join. It's easy to do. Okay, let's move along here. No contest tonight, but perhaps we've been in touch with the company working on the equipment, and probably 2 to 3 weeks we'll be back in business with a normal board here. Don't be bored. We have more notes in the news, and these notes come from our Expensive Car Wrecks in Jolly Old England department. Expensive Car Wrecks in Jolly Old England. Merseyside police responding to the scene of a crash in Huyton, England, early one morning recently, say they arrived in time to witness a woman finishing off a glass of wine. There had been a collision, and in the collision, a white Mercedes had plowed into a parked Ford Focus. Both cars sustained significant damage. Photographs from the scene showed the Mercedes had an empty wine bottle on the floor by the passenger seat, along with a wine glass and another full bottle in a storage compartment. Police announced 2 women in their 30s were arrested on suspicion of unauthorized taking of a motor vehicle and drunk driving. And, yes, expensive car wrecks in Jolly Old England. A police officer in West Yorkshire, England, shared his thoughts after being called to the scene of a wreck involving a $300,000 Lamborghini. The brand new vehicle lasted only 20 minutes on the road before it was totaled. The officer tweeted, "It's only a car, but I could have cried." Apparently, the car suffered a mechanical failure during its virgin drive and came to a stop in the outside lane of the M1 motorway, where it was rear-ended by a van. The driver of the van suffered non-serious head injuries in the crash. The Lamborghini driver was not identified, and the initial reports did not indicate if he was hurt. However, emotionally, he must have been as wrecked as the Lamborghini.
1: Once upon a time, I broke into your Lamborghini. 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

5 p.m., the fire department and the police came at the scene. The fire department holds down the burning Lamborghini. 15 minutes later, the squad car put up by my house. The police ejected me and took me to jail. They charged me with vandalism to auto, theft from auto, and aggravated arson.

from Australia, the Triffids, wrapping up a set that started with Wesley Willis. I Broke Out Your Windshield, 1997. Moby Grape, then, with It's a Beautiful Day Today from 1968, their guitarist Jerry Miller turning 77 on this July 10th. June Christie up next with It's a Most Unusual Day, which was recorded on July 2nd, 1957, and was written by Jimmy McHugh, who was born on July 10th, 1894. He passed away in 1969 at the age of 74. And then the Triffids with Hell of a Summer from 1983, and their keyboardist Martin P. Casey turning 60 today. Happy birthday to him. We're going to have a brief musical interlude while we prepare for our extended jam here on the Eclectic Circus, and we'll be back momentarily.

0: You're listening to the Eclectic Circus on WHAY 98.3 in Whitley City, Kentucky. This program has been known to produce violent intestinal reactions in those who suffer from mental and emotional queasiness when confronted by music and language that does not fit mainstream concepts of good taste, polite society, and culturally uplifting morality. Please have your queasy quotient qualitatively quantified before you continue listening to this program. If you find your bowels turning to slime when you hear the words bowels and slime in the same sentence, you may possibly suffer from a degree of mental and emotional queasiness that would disqualify your acceptance as a listener to the Eclectic Circus, in which case you are urged to return your head to the hiding place it just recently popped from. Failure to do so might result in grievous damage to your fragile sense of moral outrage and turpitude. Remember, you have been warned and must accept total responsibility for your own actions. When you start sputtering in righteous indignation while your body twitches with violent spasms, don't blame us. Thank you.
1: Very well. Before we get to our extended jam, we do have our final notes in the news, and these notes come from our History in the Making for July 10th department. History in the Making for July 10th. On July 10th, 2008, the drum skin used on the cover of the Beatles' Sgt. Pepper album sold for $1 million at Christie's memorabilia auction in London. Other items included John Lennon's lyrics for Give Peace a Chance, which brought $832,257, a pair of John's tinted prescription glasses, which he wore for the cover of the single Mind Games, sold for $79,000, a rare quarter-inch reel-to-reel master tape recording of the Jimi Hendrix Experience performing at the Woburn Music Festival in 1968, fetched $95,000, and a Marshall amplifier used by Hendrix in concert, $50,000. And then 20 years earlier, 1968, on July 10th, the Nice were banned from appearing at London's Royal Albert Hall after they burned an American flag on stage. And in 1972, on July 10th, Harry Nilsson's eighth album, Son of Schmilzen, was released. It featured George Harrison under the name George Harry Song and Ringo Starr listed as Richie Snare on some of the tracks, and Peter Frampton played guitar on most of the album.
2: I'd rather be dead. I'd rather be dead. I'd rather be dead.

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Little subtle things at first, like words mean different things. But I'm so old I can remember when crack was a sexual reference. Man, you got caught smoking crack when I was a kid, you was in big trouble. I don't want you young people to make the same mistake I made. I retired from age 25 to 40. I just said, I ain't doing nothing else. I changed my mind. Now I got to work till I drop dead. Because the life expectancy of a black man in America is only 65 years old. I have no idea why I'm paying Social Security.

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I

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Tell the truth, says I. Wurzel wipes some acorn off his cheek. I was walking down this lane the other day, says he. I was off to make a dance date with

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Then she takes her sweater off and then removes her slacks. 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Ooh, well, I made up me mind, you see, as quick could be. Yes, I got up and ran.

0: All right. I hope you all were taking notes there, right? That's the John Butler Trio wrapping up our extended jam, which started way back when with Harry Nilsson from the Son of Schmilsson CD or album, which came out back in 1972. Harry with the Senior Citizens of the Stepney and Piner Choir Club No. 6, London, and the Henry Crine Quartet with the Klaus Voormann Group, I'd Rather Be Dead. That started things off. We had David Tyree commenting on getting old. Then the Bow Weevils from 2018, Everybody's Gotta Go Sometime. The Bow Weevils was a one-off band that Charlie Daniels put together. And Charlie passed away this last Monday at the age of 83, in case you missed that. I don't know how you could, but a song he wrote called Everybody's Gotta Go Sometime. And he played fiddle on that one. Next, we had the banjoist Bela Fleck and the Flecktones with the Whistle Tune from 2006. Bela turning 62 today. Then Ian Whitcomb from 1980, Wurzel Fudge, the Village Idiot. And Ian was born on July 10th, 1941, passed away a couple of months ago, back in April, at the age of 78. Next, birthday girl Mavis Staples, who turns 81 today, teaming up with Wynn Butler and a whole group of people with a concert performance of Slippery People from 2017. Arlo Guthrie next with a concert performance of Coming Into Los Angeles. That was live in Australia from 2005. Arlo turning 73 today. Black Sabbath with Neon Nights from 1980, and the vocalist on that was Ronnie James Dio. Ronnie was born on July 10th, 1942, passed away in 2010 at the age of 67. Canadian group Triumph next with Never Surrender from 1981, and a member of that group, Rick Emmett, turning 67 today. The Runaways followed with Black Leather from 1982. That was an all-girls group, and one of the founding members of that group, Sandy West, who played drums on that recording, was born on July 10th, 1959. Unfortunately, passed away in 06 at the age of 47. The Runaways, followed by The Runaway, a live performance of that song by Gentle Giant from 1976. Then Tesla with a live performance of Paradise from 1990, which was released in July of that year, by the way. And that Tesla is named after Nikola Tesla, who was born on this date in 1853, passed away in 1943 at the age of 1856. Passed away in 1943 at the age of 86. And the wrap-up was the John Butler Trio, the instrumental Ocean, live performance from 2005. Whew. That was a fun little get-together. Hope you'll get together with us next Friday night for more of the not-so-same, but I do want to remember one more birthday today. Adolphus Busch, the brewer, was born on this date in 1839, passed away in 1913 at the age of 76, but left us a legacy.
1: From the cool, clear waters of the Himalayan mountains comes the brew that's taking the Far East by storm. It's Buddha Light from Budweiser.
2: Master.
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5: With your weather flash for Whitley City, I'm Will Walker on Hay98. 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Tonight, mostly cloudy with a slight chance of showers and thunderstorms. Low around 67. Later, patchy fog may develop. Looking ahead to Monday, partly sunny skies with a high near 81 and showers likely. Chance of precipitation is 70%. Currently, it's 71 and overcast. I'm Will Walker with your Weather Flash.
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3: With your weather flash for Whitley City, I'm Will Walker on Hay 98. 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Tonight, patchy fog with mostly cloudy skies and a low around 67. Looking ahead to Monday, showers and thunderstorms likely, with a high near 82. A chance of showers and thunderstorms continues into Monday night, with mostly cloudy skies and a low around 66. Currently, it's 69 and clear. I'm Will Walker with your weather flash.
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1: With your weather flash for Whitley City, I'm Will Walker on Hay 98. 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Tonight, mostly cloudy with a low around 67. A slight chance of showers and thunderstorms is possible, leading to patchy fog. On Monday, there will be patchy fog in the morning, followed by showers and thunderstorms, likely with a high near 82. Currently, it's 68 and overcast. I'm Will Walker with your weather flash.
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Lord knows I ain't been winning, but I have seen some living. I'm thinking in the taverns late at night.

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1: With your weather flash for Whitley City, I'm Will Walker on Hay 98. 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Tonight, mostly cloudy with a low around 67. A slight chance of showers and thunderstorms, followed by patchy fog. Later tonight, showers and thunderstorms are likely. Looking ahead to Monday, anticipate showers and thunderstorms likely with a high near 82. Currently, it's 68 and clear. I'm Will Walker with your weather flash.
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I buy you an aeroplane, buy you anything in this doggone world if you just let me. 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
1: With your weather flash for Whitley City, I'm Will Walker on Hay98. 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Tonight, patchy fog with mostly cloudy skies and a low around 67. Looking ahead to Monday, patchy fog in the morning, followed by showers and thunderstorms likely, with a high near 82. Later Monday night, showers and thunderstorms are likely, then a slight chance of showers, with a low around 66. Currently, it's 67 and clear. I'm Will Walker with your weather flash.
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3: With your weather flash for Whitley City, I'm Will Walker on Hay 98. 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This morning, patchy fog with a high near 82. Showers and thunderstorms likely developing later today. Tonight, mostly cloudy with a low around 66. A slight chance of showers and thunderstorms, followed by patchy fog. Looking ahead to Tuesday, patchy fog and mostly sunny skies with a high near 85. Currently, it's 67 and clear. I'm Will Walker with your weather flash.
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1: NBC News Radio, I'm Mark Mayfield. Flags are at half-staff at the White House and on Capitol Hill after the death of Senator Lindsey Graham. The 71-year-old lawmaker's sudden and unexpected death was announced by his office on Sunday. The semifinal round of the World Cup is almost here. France and Spain kick off from Arlington on Tuesday. Here's Scott Carr.
2: The French team, Les Bleus, took down Morocco 2-0 last week to advance to the semifinals, and Spain, the Red Fury, got past Belgium 2-1. That set up this week's rematch between the teams that clashed in the European Championship semis 2 years ago, where Spain beat France 2-1. I'm Scott Carr.
1: And Moana underperformed expectations but still managed to win at the weekend box office. The live-action Disney remake starring Dwayne Johnson earned $43 million domestically and another $52 million globally in its opening weekend. Disney was projecting $60 to $65 million. Mark Mayfield, NBC News Radio.
3: With your weather flash for Whitley City, I'm Sarah Silver on Hay 98. 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Today, patchy fog with a high near 82. Showers and thunderstorms likely this afternoon, bringing some rain. Tonight, a slight chance of showers with a low around 66. Looking ahead to Tuesday, mostly sunny skies with a high near 85. Currently, it's 67 and clear. I'm Sarah Silver with your weather flash.
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River Bluff Clan right there down the road. And, of course, we had the Old Crow Medicine Show with Del McCurry and Molly Tuttle, My Side of the Mountains. 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

0: Eric Clapton right there doing a great song called Promises. Before that, the Dell Vikings with Come Go With Me. 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
1: 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Actor Harrison Ford has a birthday, and Montreal hosted the first baseball All-Star game outside of the U.S. on this day in 1982. If you haven't considered using straw as mulch in the garden, why not? In a hot, dry summer, nothing works better to keep soil moisture from evaporating too quickly. Consistent hydration helps tomato and pepper plants absorb calcium, which in turn prevents blossom end rot. And if you should get a gully washer, straw is better able to absorb excess moisture.

0: More convincing, a bale of straw is often cheaper than the same quantity of more common mulches. Just one word of caution, don't confuse straw with hay or the germinating seeds will soon turn you into a reluctant hay farmer. That's the Old Farmer's Almanac Radio Report. 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

Kenny Rogers here on Free Range Mornings. 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

0: Well, good question. Are the real I've had good times really over for good? That's Merle Haggard doing that classic for us. Right here on Hay 98, Whitley City on a Monday morning, 6:30, time for sports from NBC.
1: Baseball has arrived at its All-Star break. The Rays and Rangers lead divisions in the American League, with the White Sox and Guardians tied in the AL Central. The National League division leaders at the break are the Braves, Brewers, and Dodgers, although L.A. heads into the break after a tough weekend. They were swept at home three straight by Arizona, including a 5-3 loss yesterday, manager Dave Roberts.
2: In the end of the day, we gave away way too many bases. We didn't play good defense, and then situationally, we weren't good offensively. So when you do that, you lose three.
1: Despite the sweep, the Dodgers hit the break with baseball's best record. The All-Star game in Philadelphia is tomorrow. Tonight in Philly, eight of the game's biggest sluggers square off in the home run derby. The field includes two hometown Phillies, Kyle Schwarber and Bryce Harper. Another off day for the World Cup. It resumes tomorrow with the first semifinal. Spain faces France in Arlington, Texas. Then Wednesday in Atlanta, it's England and Argentina. And Yannick Sinner repeats, Sinner winning the men's title at Wimbledon for a second year in a row. I'm Matt McCoy.
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4: With your weather flash for Whitley City, I'm Sarah Silver on Hay 98. 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This morning, patchy fog with a high near 82. Showers and thunderstorms likely this afternoon. Tonight, mostly cloudy with a low around 66 and a chance of showers. Tomorrow brings mostly sunny skies with a high near 85. Currently, it's 66 and clear. I'm Sarah Silver with your weather flash.
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0: 6:33 is our time. Don't forget, we got our complete news block at 7, keeping you informed. In the meantime, let's go to Elizabeth Cook for a new one. Help from Evan Felker on this. It's called Razor Wire Wall.

0: Charlie Crockett right there from his current album, Age of the Ram. There he is doing Kentucky Too Long. Doug Spartz and Lynn Jewell before that, their version of I've Always Been Crazy. Cyndi Lauper did a cover of Heartaches by the Number. And a brand new one from Elizabeth Cook, starting us off.
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0: 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Here's one from the dirt. This is called White Mountains on Free Range Mornings.

Willie Nelson right there, title track from his current album, Dream Chaser. We had George Jones, Wrong's What I Do Best, and started with the group From the Dirt. 3 minutes away from 7, taking us on up to news time at 7 o'clock, here's Guy Clark.

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2: Nearly a month later, Kentucky U.S. Senator Mitch McConnell has finally addressed his recent hospitalization.
3: Senator Mitch McConnell, according to a statement from his attending physician, is now undergoing physical therapy in order to reduce the risk of further falls. The 84-year-old suffered another fall on June 14th, which McConnell said caused him to lose consciousness briefly, but was told by doctors he did not suffer a concussion or broken bones, just minor injuries, as they also ruled out a heart attack or stroke, and during his recovery over the past several weeks, has dealt with a mild case of pneumonia. The statement quoting McConnell and the attending physician comes after a request from Kentucky Governor Andy Beshear last week for the senator's office to give a medical update in order to provide transparency, especially with a number of theories on social media regarding McConnell's health. McConnell only has a few months left in the U.S. Senate, retiring in January after what will be his seventh term. I'm Sean Gallagher.
2: A new candidate for the next Kentucky governor has entered the ring. WDKY has learned that Rocky Atkins, a senior advisor to Governor Andy Beshear, will officially announce his candidacy later this month. Atkins is due to visit Lexington July 21st for an announcement, Louisville the 22nd. The Democratic candidate from Eastern Kentucky was the House Majority Leader from 1987 until 2019, serving Elliott, Lewis, and Rowan counties. He's now the second Beshear staff member to announce a run. Lieutenant Governor Jacqueline Coleman announced her run back in May. And the longtime director and conductor of the Lexington Philharmonic has died at the age of 90. A close friend has shared the news of Dr. George Zach's death a few days after his birthday. The Arkansas native became the city's director in 1972 after a year-long search. He would lead the Lexington squad for 37 years before his retirement in 2009. The family of Zach say there will be celebrations in Lexington and Fishers, Indiana. That's where he lived, close to his daughter, Kate. I'm Lee Mowen.
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5: NBC News Radio, I'm Michael Kastner. Flags are flying at half-staff at the White House and on Capitol Hill following the death of Senator Lindsey Graham. The 71-year-old South Carolina Republican lawmaker's sudden and unexpected death was announced by his office. Graham's communications director said in a post on X that the D.C. medical examiner said Graham died from aortic dissection. Iran is striking back after the latest round of American attacks. Iran's Revolutionary Guard says it launched several attacks against U.S. bases in several Gulf countries today. The two sides have been trading attacks since Iran went after commercial shipping last week in the Strait of Hormuz, a critical maritime oil trade route. Jay-Z is breaking records with his Yankee Stadium concerts. It happened over the weekend. The rapper broke the record for most tickets ever sold at the venue two nights in a row. He performed three shows at Yankee Stadium over the weekend. Michael Kastner, NBC News Radio.
6: With your weather flash for Whitley City, I'm Sarah Silver on Hay 98. 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This morning, patchy fog with a high near 82. Showers and thunderstorms likely this afternoon, especially after noon. Tonight, mostly cloudy with a low around 66. Tomorrow brings patchy fog and mostly sunny skies, reaching a high near 85. Currently today, it's 66 and foggy. I'm Sarah Silver with your weather flash.
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14: Today is Monday, July 13th. Today is the 194th day of the year, with 171 days remaining in 2026. The man charged with manslaughter in connection with the death of 60-year-old Gene Cooper in McCrary County in early April is now back in Kentucky to face those charges. Billy Prophet was indicted in June on manslaughter first-degree charges and was tracked down by U.S. Marshals in North Carolina, where he was residing. On Friday, July 10th, he was returned to Kentucky and booked in the Knox County Detention Center under a $250,000 cash bond. Court dockets do not yet show a court date for Prophet in McCrary County. He is accused of beating 60-year-old Gene Cooper to death in April, leading to an investigation by Kentucky State Police and the eventual charges being filed. Again, Billy Prophet charged with manslaughter first degree. He is back in Kentucky now to face those charges.
15: Kentucky has sent hundreds of thousands of opioid settlement dollars to Appalachian counties to help minimize the ramifications of drug misuse, according to reporting from KFF Health News. The Hub, a program that oversees a network of centers offering recovery peer support from canned food to sterile syringes, is part of that effort. But the Trump administration is cutting federal funding for such efforts, disputing their benefits. The Hub's Joanne Fraley says that providing services such as transportation and job-seeking resources has made a meaningful impact in the community.
16: Because not only are we addressing the substance use disorder, but we're also assessing all the other barriers that's keeping people from moving forward.
15: In 2025, the Hub received a $545,000 award from opioid settlement funds, facilitating expansion from 2 to 5 counties. A new $320,000 grant, also from settlement money, will help develop a new program to help women who've been incarcerated reintegrate into society. An executive order issued last year by the Trump administration told similar recovery programs across the country they could no longer expect federal funding. Fraley believes disinvesting in communities hardest hit by the opioid epidemic will have ripple effects on generations.
16: My vision for the future is that the hubs or recovery community centers across the nation continue to grow and continue to meet people where they are.
15: In 2025, Kentucky River's hub model was named one out of 19 public health best practices award winners by the National Association of County and City Health Officials. This story was produced with original reporting from Taylor Sisk for KFF Health News. This is Nadia Romlagan for Kentucky News Connection. Find our trust indicators at publicnewsservice.org.
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14: Don't forget today at the McCrary County Public Library, yoga class for adults. 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Let's see. For the youth, next program is going to be on Tuesday, 2 o'clock. It's going to be Paint-a-Saurus Studio Dino Ceramic Painting Class, ages 6 to 14. That's 2 o'clock on Tuesday by RSVP. Then, of course, on Wednesday, 10 a.m., Babies and Books, story time at 10:30. And they'll have a family fun night, 5:30 Thursday at the library. Bookmobile is going to be back on the road on Wednesday. So they're off the road the next couple of days, but then back on the road Wednesday, covering the Whitley City route, Sand Hill Road, and Williamsburg Street. Turning to this date in history, today is July 13th. The Hollywood sign was dedicated on this date in 1923. The famous Hollywood sign was officially dedicated in the hills above Los Angeles, although At its debut, it read Hollywood Land to promote the real estate development of the same name by the Los Angeles Times publisher Harry Chandler. Each letter was 43 feet tall and 30 feet wide. Hollywood Land, later just becoming Hollywood. The sign dedicated this date, 1923. The World Cup was inaugurated on this date in 1930. The first World Cup soccer competition was held in Uruguay when 14 countries participated. On July 30th, Uruguay defeated Argentina by a score of 4-2 to take the cup. But the World Cup beginning this date, 1930. Live Aid concerts began this date, 1985, organized to raise funds for African famine relief. The concerts in Philadelphia and London drew about 162,000 attendees with an estimated 1.5 billion television viewers. The musicians performed without a fee, and nearly $100 million was pledged toward aid to the hungry. The Live Aid concerts beginning this date, 1985. Actor Harrison Ford has a birthday. He's 84 today. Sir Patrick Stewart, known for, of course, his role with many things, including Star Trek, The Next Generation. Patrick Stewart, 86 today. And Cheech Marin, known for his work on Nash Bridges, as well as the Cheech and Chong films. Cheech Marin turning 80 today.
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14: We have these obituaries. Gary Lee Freeman, age 69, of Somerset, passed away last Wednesday. 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Visitation after 11 today. Hickman Strunk Funeral Home was in charge of the arrangements for Gary Lee Freeman. William Robert Bob Trammell, age 74 of Strunk, passed away last Wednesday. 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
1: Let's take a look at our community action news, a look at what's going on in our community. Roberts Chapel Church on Beulah Heights Road is hosting revival that is in progress nightly at 7 p.m. Brother Jeff Brown and Brother Kelvin Young preaching. Everyone welcome. Revival nightly at 7 at the Roberts Chapel Church. Pleasant Run Church on Highway 92 in Pine Knot is going to have their monthly singing this Saturday, July 18th. That'll be with Blessed Hope starting at 6 p.m. And again, that's this Saturday, July 18th, 6 o'clock, singing at the Pleasant Run Church, Highway 92 in Pine Knot. And the Williamsburg Gospel Barn invites everyone to an evening of gospel music this Saturday, July 18th. 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The doors open at 5 with open mic. 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Everyone welcome. 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

little Tom T. Hall for you there, Fox on the Run. He recorded his version of that song 50 years ago today. That was July 13th, 1976. 16 minutes after 7, starting off on a Monday here. A little light rain around the area, so a rainy start to the week here. 60% chance of showers and storms today as we look for highs around 82. Showing about 68 degrees right now here at the studio. And it is Monday, July 13th, 2026. Adam Phillips here on the Free Range Mornings program on Hay 98, Whitley City. Moving along, this date, 1959, guitarist Brent Mason was born. Here's a song he played on, done by Alan Jackson.

0: Singer-songwriter Neil Thrasher turning 61 today, one half of the duo Thrasher-Shiver. There they are, doing Between the Stones and Jones. And it was on this date, back in 1992, so that goes back 34 years, that Liberty Records released this song by Chris LeDoux and Garth Brooks.
1: Got your eye on this old cowboy, and I can tell you never had one for your own. Or you never been around one. Now you're thinking that you found one. Well, it might be kind of fun to take him home.

Boy, it's a good question. Yeah, what you gonna do with a cowboy? Chris LeDoux, along with Garth Brooks. That was released by Liberty Records on this date, July 13th, 1992. 7:25 is our time. We got a sports update coming up here at 7:30. In the meantime, this note from yesterday's date, July 12th. Back in 1943, Christine McVie was born. A member of course, one of the early members, founding members of Fleetwood Mac. Would have been 83 yesterday, but she passed away in 2022. Here's a song she wrote for the group.

0: Christine McVie from Fleetwood Mac would have been 83 yesterday. She died, unfortunately, though, back in 2022. It's Fleetwood Mac doing Say You Love Me right here on Hay 98, Whitley City. 7:30, time for a sports update, and that's brought to you by Primetime Air Heating and Cooling. Quick note for you, the McCrary Central Raiders, the McCrary Central High School, going to be hosting walk-in sports physicals. Open to the public, anyone that needs a sports physical. That's coming up tomorrow, Tuesday, July 14th, from 9 to 2 at the high school. Insurance will be billed for the service. Please provide a copy of your current insurance card at the time of the visit. So 9 to 2 tomorrow over at McCrary Central High School. Walk-in sports physicals. And we're just over a month away from the start of high school football season, August 21st, as the Raiders will take on Scott County in the Border Bowl. So Raider football Friday nights coming up this season right here on Hay 98.
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2: It is Monday, Kentucky. That's right, July 13th. New week, new sports. Hey, I'm Scott Fitzgerald. Let's jump right into it. The Commonwealth having a strong weekend at the Major League Baseball draft. Louisville outfielder Zion Rose became the highest local selection, going 6th overall to the Royals, while Kentucky infielder Tyler Bell was taken 10th by the Rockies. Bellerman also getting in on the action. Reliever Cade Rush was drafted by the Tigers in the 19th round. Western Kentucky righty Mick Ubelhor heard his name called by the Astros in the 20th. Kentucky quarterback signee, though, Matt Panatowski now has a big decision to make. The four-star dual sports standout from Cincinnati was selected by the Reds in the 18th round of the draft. Panatowski has said baseball is his long-term goal, but remains committed to Kentucky for both football and baseball. Now, because he was drafted after the 10th round, signing with Cincinnati far from certainty. He has until July 27th to decide whether to begin a pro baseball career or report to Lexington this fall. Speaking of the Reds, they couldn't build any momentum before the All-Star break. They fell 8-4 to the Cubs yesterday at Great American Ballpark. Andrew Abbott was tagged for 4 runs over 4 innings. There was plenty of drama at Louisville's Hurstburn Country Club yesterday as Stephen Fisk captured the ISCO championship in a playoff. Fisk shot a final round 67, then outlasted Taylor Pendrith by making par, then on the third extra hole to claim his second PGA Tour victory. Tom Kim is celebrating his 4th career PGA Tour victory after finishing atop the leaderboard at the Scottish Open. Kim won the tournament by 2 strokes, finishing at 17 under par. The semifinal of the World Cup is almost here. France and Spain kick off from Arlington tomorrow. The Blues took down Morocco 2-0. Nothing to advance, while the Red Fury edged Belgium 2-1 in the quarters. The sides clashed in the European Championship semis 2 years ago, where Spain cruised to a 2-1 victory over France. And Ryan Blaney is celebrating a Quaker State 400 victory in the NASCAR Cup Series in-season challenge. The driver, the number 12, survived a lengthy rain delay and edged out Bubba Wallace in overtime for his first win at Echo Park Speedway. The in-season challenge continues next Sunday at historic North Wilkesboro Speedway for the Winter World 450. Have a great day, Kentucky. I'm Scott Fitzgerald.
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4: Hey, everybody. It's Nick Coffey here from Sports Talk 790. 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
5: With your weather flash for Whitley City, I'm Sarah Silver on Hay 98. 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This morning, patchy fog with a slight chance of rain showers, leading to showers and thunderstorms likely. Highs near 82. Tonight, a chance of showers and thunderstorms, then patchy fog. A low around 66. Tuesday brings patchy fog and mostly sunny skies with a high near 85. Currently, it is 67 in fog. I'm Sarah Silver with your weather flash.
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0: 7:35 is our time, with a chance of showers and storms through the day and a high around 82 later on today. This date, July 13th, 1942, 84 years ago, singer and musician Roger McGuinn was born, a member of the Byrds.

Roger McGuinn from his album Back from Rio from 1991. That's Carphone. Before that, The Byrds. Turn, Turn, Turn. Roger was a member of The Byrds for many years. Roger McGuinn turning 84 today, born on this date, 1942. Born yesterday's date, 81 years ago, 1945, Butch Hancock, one-third of The Flatlanders.

0: Moaning of the Midnight Train. From the Flatlanders, consisting of the late Joe Ely, Jimmy Dale Gilmore, and Butch Hancock. Yeah, Butch turning 81 yesterday. Rather foggy out there this morning. Reduced visibility, certainly a possibility. So if you're out and about this morning, be careful. 60% chance of showers and storms for the day with a high around 82. 68 degrees right now. It is 7:48.
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0: And don't forget the complete breakfast menu. Yeah, great way to start your day. Arby's in Whitley City. Another note from yesterday's date, July 12, 1956, in Dallas, Texas. That's when and where singer-songwriter Julie Miller was born. The wife of another great singer-songwriter, Buddy Miller. Yeah, Julie Miller turning 70 yesterday. Here she is from her album Blue Pony. This is called Dancing Girl.

Julie Miller from her 1997 album Blue Pony. It's called Dancing Girl. Julie Miller turning 70 yesterday. About 6 minutes away from 8. As we get ready to wrap up the hour here, Rhonda Vincent. Yeah, the queen of the bluegrass, I guess we could call her. Rhonda Vincent turning 64 today, born on this date, 1962. We'll wrap up the hour with a couple of songs from Rhonda, starting with a little tribute to Bill Monroe. Is the grass any bluer?

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1: This is Dakota Livesay chronicling another true story taken from the 1800s, a time known to all as the Old West. The subject of today's story is a famous writer known to all. Although he isn't known for his works about the Old West, it was his experiences there that started his writing. Clemens started work as a printer. Feeling the occupation wasn't exciting, he became an apprentice riverboat pilot on the Mississippi River. Then in 1861, his brother Orrin was appointed the secretary to the territorial governor of Nevada, and Clemens decided to accompany his brother out west. Like many a man looking for adventure and wealth, Clemens spent his time in Nevada prospecting for gold and silver. And like many a man, he was unsuccessful. Being without money and food on July 6, 1862, Samuel Clemens got a job as a reporter for the Virginia City Territorial Enterprise. During this time, it was the in thing for reporters to write under a pen name. For his name, Samuel Clemens went back to his days on the Mississippi River. Because the depth of the Mississippi was inconsistent, riverboat people would regularly mark the depth of the water. When the depth was 2 fathoms, the man would cry out, "Mark Twain!" Samuel Clemens, or Mark Twain as we now know him, bloomed as a writer. He was sent to California to report on the growth there. From his experiences, he wrote his first published work of fiction, The Celebrated Jumping Frog of Calaveras County. After 5 years in the West, Mark Twain returned to Buffalo, New York. Although in 1872, he wrote an account of his Western adventures entitled Roughing It, all of his other works focused on the Northeast. However, were it not for his experiences in the Old West, he may have spent the rest of his life on the Mississippi River as Samuel Clemens. You've just heard another story from Old West Radio. I'm Dakota Livesay.
2: With your weather flash for Whitley City, I'm Sarah Silver on Hay 98. 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This morning, patchy fog with a slight chance of rain showers, leading to showers and thunderstorms likely. Highs near 82. Tonight, a chance of showers and thunderstorms, followed by patchy fog. A low around 66. Tuesday brings mostly sunny skies with a high near 85. Today, it is 69 and foggy. I'm Sarah Silver with your weather flash.
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0: Those are the Garrett Boys doing Wildcat Whiskey here on Free Range Mornings. John Fogerty before that, Southern Streamlined, and we had the band doing The Shape I'm In. Hey 98, Whitley City. It is 8:15.
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1: 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Actor Harrison Ford has a birthday, and Montreal hosted the first baseball All-Star game outside of the U.S. on this day in 1982. If you haven't considered using straw as mulch in the garden, why not? In a hot, dry summer, nothing works better to keep soil moisture from evaporating too quickly. Consistent hydration helps tomato and pepper plants absorb calcium, which in turn prevents blossom end rot. 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Need more convincing? A bale of straw is often cheaper than the same quantity of more common mulches. Just one word of caution, don't confuse straw with hay, or the germinating seeds will soon turn you into a reluctant hay farmer. That's the Old Farmer's Almanac Radio Report. 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
0: All right, thank you very much. The Old Farmer's Almanac, weekday morning, 6:15 and 8:15. A little foggy out there this morning, reduced visibility, certainly a possibility. So if you're out traveling around, be careful. 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Take it nice and easy. 60% chance of rain and storms today as we look for highs around 82. We'll get to Swap and Shop, our buy, sell, trade, giveaway program. Live calls coming up 8:30 this morning. 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
10: Step back, son. 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

Fans, this is Taylor Swift, here to remind you that Just for Fun, the all-comedy show with something to offend everyone, is on WHAY Live every Monday night at 8 and repeated at the new time of Saturday night at 8. 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Laughing your butt off is a great way to lose weight. 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

0: Those are the Doohickeys. Little tune there called Too Ugly to Hitchhike. Conway Twitty, Loretta Lynn before that. You're the Reason Our Kids Are Ugly. And sticking with that theme, here's Wiley in the Wild West doing Ugly Girl Blues.
1: A one, two, a one, two, three, four.

me. She said, Mr. Wiley, it will be a cold, cold day in the bottomless pit of pandemonium before I would even consider a positive response to one of your pathetic proposals. I will be deceased, departed, perished, begged out, expired, retired, croaked, and choked. I will have bought the farm in a metabolically challenged way. I'll be snoozing at the Bone Zone, grooving at the Raven Haven, and oozing at the smorgasbord of decay. I'll be hanging with Hoffa, cooking for the Kennedys, trading harp licks with Hendrix. I will be checked into the horizontal Hilton doing shots of carbolic acid at the Last Gasp Saloon before I quietly join the scrap heap of souls planted 6 feet under the ground beneath and away from your stinking feet. What I mean to say is absolutely, Paul.

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1: 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Live on a Monday here, 376-2218. A little foggy, a little rainy out on this Monday morning. 60% chance of rain and storms throughout the day with highs around 82. Let's get to the phones here. Good morning, Swap and Shop.
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1: Free puppies, okay.
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1: Okay, we'll get these on for you.
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1: Thanks a lot. 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And he's got some free puppies, to give away here. 376-8023. 376-8023, or the cell number is 310-0151. 310-0151. Good morning, Swap and Shop.
3: Yeah, Adam, down in Missouri, shoe store, if we get that line, there's a road up in there, and it's a graveyard there, and it's Amron's trunk in Brimstone Civil War. What I'm looking for, anybody donate it, like a antenna pole or something like that, I can take it and put a rag on it. Could you run that a few days, please?
1: Okay, I'll do that. What's that number there?
3: 516-8192.
1: All right, I'll get that on for you.
3: Thank you, sir.
1: Thanks a lot. All right, so down there where the graveyard is, looking for a pole. Somebody's got like an antenna pole or a pole that he can put a flag on for that. Maybe you want to donate that. He would be interested in talking to you. 606-516-8192. Again, 516-8192. Looking for someone that would donate a pole, maybe an antenna pole, something like that he can put a flag on. Give him a call. Good morning, Swap and Shop.
4: Yes, sir. This morning I'm calling. I have a real nice Ashley king size bed. I don't have a mattress or box springs. I just have the bed only. But it's black in color. It's a real nice bed. I'm giving it away. It's free.
1: Okay.
4: It's a very heavy. It's a heavy bed, so I don't need to bring a buddy, but they could give me a call at 502-836-5107.
1: Okay.
4: And I live in Somerset area.
1: Somerset. That was what I was going to ask. Okay, where you were located. So, okay, well, we'll get this on for you then.
4: Yeah, and if you don't mind. mind, put that on the web for me.
1: Okay, I sure will.
4: Thank you.
1: Okay, thanks a lot. So, hey, if you're interested, this is free, free for the taking. 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But it's an Ashley king-size bed. Now, there's no mattress or box springs, but the king, the bed itself is there. Good heavy-duty bed, black in color. And again, they're going to give this away. They're in the Somerset area. Just call 502-836-5107. Okay, 502-836-5107. Again, in the Somerset area, got that bed to give away. Good morning, Swap and Shop.
5: Yes, sir. 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
1: All right, you too. 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
1: Moving on, Monday morning here, 376-2218 is our number. Let's get back to the phones. Good morning, Swap and Shop.
16: Good morning. How you doing this morning, Adam?
1: Hey, doing pretty good. How you doing?
16: I'm doing pretty good. This morning I've got four trailer towers. They up on wheels. The wheels is 4.5 on 5. They 15-inch. One of the trailer towers ain't mates, but I'd like to sell them today. I'm asking $125 on all four of them.
1: Okay.
16: And I've got a free Australian Aussie Shepherd dog. 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We're coming a year old, something. 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
1: 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Got some various breeds of chickens for sale. Had several hens, I think a rooster thrown in there as well. Got some metal burn barrels still for sale. A couple of pet taxi carriers. Also got a mower trailer, so a little mower trailer that you pull behind a mower, and a big pile of firewood for sale. 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
19: Hey, let me turn the radio down. I still got them chihuahuas and Sweeney puppies. And
1: okay.
19: I had a lady come look at them and they're to get back with me, but those other puppies that was pretty good home on that 38 number or whatever, I went and got those.
1: Oh, okay. Okay, so I guess those are all gone then. Okay.
19: Yeah, the two is the male and female.
1: Okay, gotcha.
19: But if I can't sell them, like looking to rehome them to a good home.
1: Okay.
19: Dog food's getting expensive.
1: Right.
19: $31 a bag.
1: Right.
19: You can call me back at 606-310-0197. Oh, I'm looking for someone to blacktop the driveway, too. Come out and give me an estimate.
1: Okay. All right. Well, I'll put this on for you.
19: Put that on along with me, Adam.
1: I sure will.
19: I appreciate you.
1: Okay. Have a good one. Thanks. All right, so we've got some puppies here, the Chihuahua and Chiweenie puppies that are in need of a good home. So you can call, find out about those. Also looking for someone that can come out and give an estimate on blacktopping a driveway. So give him a call at 606-310-0197. 310-0197. Right, we're going to wrap it up there for a Monday morning edition of Swap and Shop. 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Hope to see you back here again tomorrow morning, 8:30, for more Swap and Shop. We'll see you then.

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2: A late Saturday night stabbing in Flemingsburg ends with a man under arrest. It happened around 11 o'clock. Eventually, the officers found Joseph Howell reportedly stabbing another person numerous times. The victim was taken to UK Hospital. We don't have a status update nor an identity. Howell was taken to the Mason County Detention Center for first-degree assault charges. Nelson County High School Principal Kurt Merrifield confirmed that rising Bardstown senior student has died, and we know his name in Jackson Rhodes. School counselors will be available today at Nelson County High School. Thomas Nelson High currently doesn't have any power. Merrifield described Rhodes as a quiet and reserved student with a close circle of friends. The principal ends the letter with a request to keep Jackson's family and loved ones in their thoughts. I'm Lee Mowen.
1: This is the Kentucky News Network.
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5: NBC News Radio, I'm Michael Kastner. Iran is launching new attacks following the latest round of U.S. airstrikes. Iran's Revolutionary Guards say they've targeted several American military bases across the Gulf region, including Qatar, Bahrain, Kuwait, Jordan, and Oman. The latest escalation comes after days of back-and-forth attacks. It began when Iran targeted commercial shipping in the Strait of Hormuz. Israeli Prime Minister Benjamin Netanyahu says the U.S. has lost a great senator with the death of South Carolina Republican Lindsey Graham. During an interview with Fox News, Netanyahu called Graham an American patriot. A bipartisan housing bill has automatically become law after President Trump refused to sign it last week, but also held off on vetoing it. More from Tammy Trujillo.
6: The landmark bill, known as the 21st Century Road to Housing Act, is designed to increase the housing supply in the U.S. and bring down costs.
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7: With your weather flash for Whitley City, I'm Sarah Silver on Hay 98. 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This morning, patchy fog with a slight chance of rain showers, leading to showers and thunderstorms likely. Highs near 82. Tonight, a chance of showers and thunderstorms, followed by patchy fog. A low around 66. Tomorrow brings mostly sunny skies with a high near 85. Currently, it's 72 and partly cloudy. I'm Sarah Silver with your weather flash.
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0: Welcome back, Techie Sports Radio. All right, so this is the Blue Bridge Boys. What's the name of this song?
1: This is Seven Bridges Road, Eagles.
2: Eagles.
0: Yeah. They don't really sound like kids.
2: No, they don't.
3: How young are we talking here?
2: Yeah, are they high school kids or?
0: One of them looks to be really young, and I'd say the oldest is maybe 15, maybe.
2: Yeah.
0: The lead singer. Would you agree, Shannon?
1: Yeah. 15,
0: 16 maybe.
1: Yep.
0: But they kind of vary in age. That's why they could be brothers.
1: Youngest is probably around 10, yeah. 9, maybe.
2: There's five of them?
0: And they play, what are those instruments they're playing, Shannon?
1: Guitars.
0: Yeah, all guitars. Well, yeah. One's got a banjo, right?
1: Well, this one, there's two guitars and then one stand-up bass like Larry would play.
0: Yeah. They got a stand-up bass.
2: Nice.
1: Yeah.
2: I kind of want to see them now.
0: Yeah, I do too. Okay, so apparently Buckshot, says, Buckshot's been in the kitchen with his granny since he was little. The thing you have to get is barbecue and brisket. It sells out in 6 to 8 minutes.
2: Oh, my goodness.
3: It's very precise.
0: They're like, everything else is there all day. But that's not what you want. You want the thing that sells out in 6 to 8 minutes, right?
3: Oh, yeah. And the fact that he was just raised in the kitchen with his grandmother, I don't need to know anything else.
0: What else do you need to know? All right. So, a couple things here. Lindsey Graham passed away. That's very sad. You know, I know it's become a thing where people, when they die, their political enemies dunk on them online. And I hate that because I was still raised with the position of you either say something nice about somebody when they pass or don't say anything. So I'm going to say something nice. For most of his years in the Senate, Lindsey Graham was an example of like the way I think you should treat people who you disagree with. There was a group of four. They were called the Four Horsemen. They were friends with each other. It was Joe Biden, Joe Lieberman, John McCain, and Lindsey Graham. And they sort of cultivated a friendship that they used to try to get people to be civil to each other. Now, when Trump was elected president, that kind of broke down because of a variety of reasons. Lindsey tended to lean towards Trump, and you know, Trump didn't like John McCain, Trump didn't like Joe Biden, Lieberman quit, etc. But for a long time, that foursome, they spoke at each other's funerals. Folks spoke at McCain's funeral. I guess the others hadn't died. He was single, Shannon, in the Senate.
1: That's
0: you don't see a lot.
1: Yeah.
0: Might be the only person who has never been married.
2: Wow.
0: That was in the Senate.
1: I heard that. I was going to ask you about that. Like presidents, especially. Like
0: I cannot think of another. There may be another senator who was never married. I can't think of one. I don't think there's ever, Shannon, been a president who was never married. You have people who get divorced,
1: yeah,
0: or their spouse dies, but I don't think there's ever been a president who was never married. And I don't think there's a senator who was never married but him. So served for a long time. I liked him because he spent a lot of time in judicial stuff. Now, he became very close with Trump. That's a whole nother thing. I'll let people who are Trump people do that part of his life, but I'll focus on the part that I liked, which was all that. So I was sad to see that. And he was good friends with Mitch McConnell, who they released a picture of yesterday.
2: They did.
1: Mm-hmm.
2: He's alive.
3: Cleared it up. Cleared the air.
0: So what do we think of the picture? First of all, does everybody agree he's alive?
2: He's alive.
1: He's alive.
3: Looked pretty alive to me in that photo.
1: I mean, that could have been taken any time, but yeah, he's alive.
0: See, I knew Shannon was going to say that.
1: I mean, it could have been taken a month
0: ago. Don't think they would send out a picture and say he's alive if he was just dead. I don't think they would do that. Can we acknowledge that?
2: Well, I thought that's why they had the newspaper in his lap. They can kind of look at that newspaper.
0: But I mean, you know, that newspaper, I mean, they could have AI'd the newspaper.
1: Oh, yeah. There's.
0: It was the Washington Post.
1: I'm watching an AI video of Mitch McConnell working out right now. He's doing incline press.
0: Here's the only thing suspect to me. Let me just say, I'm not conspiracy theory. I think he's alive. I don't know if he's communicative, but he is. I think that's him.
2: Yes.
0: Okay.
2: Yes.
0: Here's my suspect part, Shane. Mm-hmm. Andrew. Why is he wearing jeans? Who wears jeans in the hospital?
3: Senator McConnell.
1: Yeah.
0: Have you ever been in the hospital and put on jeans?
1: Not as a patient. No.
0: That's what I'm saying.
1: No.
0: As a patient.
1: Mm-mm.
0: Have you ever seen a patient who sat in his chair in a shirt like that?
1: You want him to be in a gown? You can't expect the senator to take a picture in a gown.
3: He wants to look good for the photo. Put on his regular clothes.
1: Photo shoot.
0: Okay. So you think it's when's the last time you see a picture of McConnell in jeans?
3: I couldn't tell you the last time I've seen a picture of Mitch McConnell, but yeah, I'm sure he wears some
1: Google
3: jeans.
1: I don't Mitch McConnell pictures very often, so I don't know. I don't know what he
0: wears.
1: Well,
0: you have the ones you hang in your house.
1: the ones I hang over my bedroom.
3: Yeah. I think he just wanted to look nice for the photo. He's like, I got to clear the air.
0: You think there's nothing. I mean, part of the problem with conspiracy theories is nothing will shut them down. You think everything he said in his statement is correct.
3: Listen, I'm big on conspiracy theories. I think this one, I mean, I think he just cleared the air. Like, look at me. Got my little gingham red shirt on, mm-hmm. my jeans, my little
0: Will
3: newspaper.
0: He return back to work?
3: Of course. That's what he does.
0: Oh, you think he'll be back in the Senate?
3: Yeah.
0: Completely doing his thing?
3: He'll be in the Senate until he actually dies.
0: Well, he's done in December.
3: He'll run again. Just keep going.
0: He can't run again. His office is
3: No, he's going to keep working as long as...
0: So you think we'll see him again in the Senate? Okay.
3: I think so. Wearing jeans.
0: What do you think, Ryan?
2: Okay. I didn't think that was even in the hospital room. I saw the photo. I thought it was like at his house. Like, has he been released?
0: He says he's at a rehab facility.
2: Okay. That could explain why maybe he's got pants on then. Because if he's in the hospital, he ain't wearing pants. I didn't wear pants for 2 weeks when I was in the hospital.
0: I didn't either when I was in the hospital.
2: Yeah, you don't wear pants. You wear that gown.
0: So you're good. You don't think any AI.
2: See, I thought it was a real picture. Of course, I'm the old guy. Outside of the hospital, that's why they put the newspaper there to kind of prove it was a current photo. But I agree with Drew. I think he'll do something to get back. His big comeback story, get back in the Senate before he ends.
0: All right, Chance.
3: I do wonder why this took so long.
1: Yeah, that's a good question. What took so long? But yeah, I think it's legit. It's hard to believe anything anymore, especially with AI. But
0: okay, yeah, I'm very surprised. Legit. I thought
1: you're the conspiracy theorist.
0: I'm not
1: here.
0: Being a conspiracy theorist. I've always thought he was alive when everyone else thought he was dead. Uh-huh. I am the one who thought he was alive. I just the jeans.
1: The jeans. You didn't like the jeans.
0: It's not. I wear jeans a lot. It's not about liking the jeans. Yeah. I've never seen Mitch McConnell in jeans.
3: It's not the denim. It's what's in them. Mitch McConnell.
0: What's in them?
3: Mitch McConnell.
2: Yeah.
3: Alive and well.
2: Rocking some jeans.
0: Okay. All right. So everybody, 4-0, he's going to be back in the Senate.
1: We could hear from Mitch right now if we really wanted to. I mean, he's kind of here with us.
0: Oh, that's right. Well, Mitch, how you feeling?
4: Oh, Mark, it's great to be here on KRS Radio.
0: Why were you wearing jeans in the hospital?
4: Because my booty looks good when I wear the jeans. Elaine loves me in some jeans, Mark. Okay. Pow, chicka, pow, pow.
0: Well, that answers the question right there.
3: That settles it.
0: I think it settles it. He'll be back. We'll take a break. Take your calls. UK.
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3: Kentucky Senator Mitch McConnell is releasing a statement following rumors of serious health issues. Mark Mayfield fills us in.
4: The office of McConnell released a photo of the senator smiling in a hospital chair, saying he went to the hospital for a fall last month and was then diagnosed with pneumonia. It went on to say he didn't break any bones or suffer concussion, along with no evidence of a heart attack or stroke. He added in the statement, on advice from doctors, he won't be able to return to the Senate floor to vote just yet, but is not taking a break from Senate business, working closely with its legislative staff on current issues. I'm Mark Mayfield.
3: The bizarre and scandal-plagued era of London's high-flying mayor has come to an end. Travis Laird has more.
5: The former Lamborghini-driving mayor of London, Kentucky, has officially thrown in the towel. Randall Weddle resigned this weekend, just hours before the city council could formally kick him out of office. His political collapse ends a tenure highlighted by him allegedly mortgaging city property, directing the police force to investigate his enemies, and maintaining a fake residence to allow him to run for mayor of London while he and his family lived in Key. I'm Travis Laird.
3: It looks like Governor Andy Beshear's senior advisor, Rocky Adkins, is looking to take over the office himself following the end of Beshear's term. WDKY-TV reports Adkins plans to announce his candidacy for governor next week. Adkins is no stranger to Kentucky politics after representing Rowan, Elliott, and Lewis counties in the State House for over 30 years. Lieutenant Governor Jacqueline Coleman announced her candidacy back in May. The American Red Cross urging people to donate blood as the nation faces a critically low supply. The organization is looking to boost donation numbers with movie ticket promotions. Anyone who gives with the Red Cross today through the end of the month will get a free Fandango ticket delivered via email. For more details and to schedule a donation, visit redcrossblood.org. I'm John Shannon.
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8: 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Members of the Senate are mourning one of their own today.
9: With the sudden passing of South Carolina's longtime Republican fixture, Senator Lindsey Graham. The preliminary medical examiner's report revealing a tear in the aorta, the main artery from the heart, led to his death. That tear likely caused by long-term hardening of his arteries.
8: NBC's Ryan Nobles reports the Senate is returning today for the first time since Graham's death at the age of 71. Senate tradition includes draping the desk of a deceased member in black crepe bunting with flowers. President Trump says the U.S. will take on a guardian role for the Strait of Hormuz. He made the comments this morning on Fox and Friends.
10: When we do that, we're going to be reimbursed because the other nations are very wealthy. They're on our side. And we can't be expected to do that for nothing, unlike we had for many years.
8: The claims regarding control of the strait come after the military launched a third round of strikes against Iran. Michael Kastner, NBC News Radio.
11: 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This afternoon, showers and thunderstorms likely, with a high near 82. Tonight, showers and thunderstorms, followed by patchy fog, with a low around 66. Looking ahead to Tuesday, patchy fog in the morning, then mostly sunny with a high near 84. Currently, it's 76 and overcast. I'm Sarah Silver with your weather flash.
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13: Today is Monday, July 13th. Today is the 194th day of the year, with 171 days remaining in 2026. The man charged with manslaughter in connection with the death of 60-year-old Gene Cooper in McCrary County in early April is now back in Kentucky to face those charges. Billy Prophet was indicted in June on manslaughter first-degree charges and was tracked down by U.S. Marshals in North Carolina, where he was residing. On Friday, July 10th, he was returned to Kentucky and booked in the Knox County Detention Center under a $250,000 cash bond. Court dockets do not yet show a court date for Prophet in McCrary County. He is accused of beating 60-year-old Gene Cooper to death in April, leading to an investigation by Kentucky State Police and the eventual charges being filed. Again, Billy Prophet charged with manslaughter first degree. He is back in Kentucky now to face those charges.
14: Kentucky has sent hundreds of thousands of opioid settlement dollars to Appalachian counties to help minimize the ramifications of drug misuse, according to reporting from KFF Health News. The Hub, a program that oversees a network of centers offering recovery peer support from canned food to sterile syringes, is part of that effort. But the Trump administration is cutting federal funding for such efforts, disputing their benefits. The Hub's Joanne Fraley says that providing services such as transportation and job-seeking resources has made a meaningful impact in the community.
15: Because not only are we addressing the substance use disorder, but we're also assessing all the other barriers that's keeping people from moving forward.
14: In 2025, the Hub received a $545,000 award from opioid settlement funds, facilitating expansion from 2 to 5 counties. A new $320,000 grant, also from settlement money, will help develop a new program to help women who've been incarcerated reintegrate into society. An executive order issued last year by the Trump administration told similar recovery programs across the country they could no longer expect federal funding. Fraley believes disinvesting in communities hardest hit by the opioid epidemic will have ripple effects on generations.
15: My vision for the future is that the hubs or recovery community centers across the nation continue to grow and continue to meet people where they are.
14: In 2025, Kentucky River's hub model was named one out of 19 public health best practices award winners by the National Association of County and City Health Officials. This story was produced with original reporting from Taylor Sisk for KFF Health News. This is Nadia Romlagan for Kentucky News Connection. 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
13: 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Let's see, for the youth, next program is going to be on Tuesday, 2 o'clock. It's going to be Paint-a-Saurus Studio Dino Ceramic Painting Class, ages 6 to 14. That's 2 o'clock on Tuesday by RSVP. Then, of course, on Wednesday, 10 a.m., Babies and Books, story time at 10:30. And they'll have a family fun night, 5:30 Thursday, at the library. Bookmobile is going to be back on the road on Wednesday. So they're off the road the next couple of days, but then back on the road Wednesday, covering the Whitley City route, Sandhill Road, and Williamsburg Street. Turning to this date in history, today is July 13th. The Hollywood sign was dedicated on this date in 1923. The famous Hollywood sign was officially dedicated in the hills above Los Angeles, although at its debut it read Hollywood Land to promote the real estate development of the same name by the Los Angeles Times publisher Harry Chandler. Each letter was 43 feet tall and 30 feet wide. Hollywood Land, later just becoming Hollywood. The sign dedicated this date, 1923. The World Cup was inaugurated on this date in 1930. The first World Cup soccer competition was held in Uruguay when 14 countries participated. On July 30th, Uruguay defeated Argentina by a score of 4-2 to take the cup. But the World Cup beginning this date, 1930. Live Aid concerts began this date, 1985, organized to raise funds for African famine relief. The concerts in Philadelphia and London drew about 162,000 attendees with an estimated 1.5 billion television viewers. The musicians performed without a fee, and nearly $100 million was pledged toward aid to the hungry. The Live Aid concerts beginning this date, 1985. Actor Harrison Ford has a birthday. He's 84 today. Sir Patrick Stewart, known for, of course, his role with many things, including Star Trek, The Next Generation. Patrick Stewart, 86 today. And Cheech Marin, known for his work on Nash Bridges, as well as the Cheech and Chong films. Cheech Marin turning 80 today.
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13: We have these obituaries. 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Brother Nate Howard officiating. 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Let's take a look at our community action news, a look at what's going on in our community. Roberts Chapel Church on Beulah Heights Road is hosting revival that is in progress nightly at 7 p.m. Brother Jeff Brown and Brother Kelvin Young preaching. Everyone welcome. Revival nightly at 7 at the Roberts Chapel Church. Pleasant Run Church on Highway 92 in Pine Knot is going to have their monthly singing this Saturday, July 18th. That'll be with Blessed Hope starting at 6 p.m. And again, that's this Saturday, July 18th, 6 o'clock, singing at the Pleasant Run Church, Highway 92 in Pine Knot. And the Williamsburg Gospel Barn invites everyone to an evening of gospel music this Saturday, July 18th. 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

And it was Joe Diffie getting us started on this Classic Country Monday. Hope you all had a good weekend. And we had some rain that was very much needed. And 60% chance showers, thunderstorms today. It says mostly cloudy with high near 82, and it is showing 76 right now. And 60% chance of that tonight, low around 66. Tomorrow, mostly sunny, high near 85. And tomorrow night, partly cloudy, low around 67. And Wednesday, it's going to be sunny, high 87. Sunny on Thursday, high near 88. And Friday, here comes a percentage of showers and thunderstorms, just 20%. It's going to be sunny with high near 88 once again. So that is your forecast as we have it. And like I said, that was Joe Diffie, John Deere Green. Right now I have Ray Price and Cherokee Cowboys. And this is Move On In and Stay.

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1: And right now I have the Opossum coming up. Jewel, I'll send this one out to you.

And that was the old possum, George Jones. She thinks I still care. And right now I have another George. This is George Morgan. Three hearts and a tangle.

Three Hearts in a Tangle. That was George Morgan. And right now I have a couple I'm going to play from Miss Connie Smith. Starting off with The Hinges on the Door.

0: One more from Connie Smith. Run away, little tears. And I shall return right after this.
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0: And this is today's date, back in 1959. Capitol Records, they released this one from Buck Owens.

And that was Buck Owens. And that was released on Capitol label. Today's date, back in 1959. And in 1960, Kitty Wells, she's in a recording studio and records this song.

And that was Miss Kitty Wales, Heartbreak, USA. And that was recorded today's date back in 1960. And today's date, 1976, Tom T. Hall. He's in U.S. Studios down in Nashville. And listen to this a group that made up the band that played. I don't know if it played on this song or not, folks, but this is what it says. Donna Stoneman, Charlie Collins, Kenny Baker, and Bill Monroe played on Fox on the Run.

Fox on the Run, and that was Tom T. Hall with the All-Star Band, Donna Stoneman, Charlie Collins, Kenny Baker, and Bill Monroe on that. That was back in 1976 they recorded that. And also in 76, T.G. Shepherd, he's at Nashville's Sound Shop, and he records Show Me a Man. And Sharon, I'll send this out to you. I know you love T.G. Shepherd.

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1: And this is still today's date, back in 1985. Willie Nelson, he hits number one on the singles charts with this song.

And that was one more from Willie, No Place For Me. That was one of his first ones, his debut recording back in 1957. And right now I have him with The Highwayman.

And it was the Highwaymen with the Highwayman. And right now I have Gene Watson. He's with the Bellamy Brothers. And John, I'll send this one out to you.

Forever Ain't Long Enough. That was Gene Watson and the Bellamy Brothers. And let's see, this is still today's date, back in 1990. Alabama, they released this one, and it was from their Pass It On Down LP. And this went to number one.

And it was Alabama, Jukebox in My Mind. And that went on to hit number one. That became their 28th number one country hit, Alabama, back in 1990. And in 1991, Alan Jackson, he hits number one with another jukebox tune, Don't Rock the Jukebox. Don't Rock!

0: Alan Jackson, Don't Rock the Jukebox. And that was number one. And it also received an award for Country Song of the Year. That was back in 1992. Don't Rock the Jukebox. And right after this, I'll play one more jukebox tune for you.
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And it was Kitty Wales with another jukebox tune. I heard the jukebox playing. And I'm going to play one more from Alan Jackson. And this is Midnight in Montgomery.

And that was Midnight in Montgomery, Alan Jackson. And this is Tomorrow's Date back in 1920. Songwriter Mary John Wilkin, born in Temp, Texas. And she was inducted into the Nashville Songwriters Hall of Fame in 1975. And she passed away October 28th, 2006. And this is one of the songs that she had written after Fozelle recorded.

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Tom Paul and the Glaser Brothers. And that was written by Tom Paul, Streets of Baltimore, or co-written, I should say. And that was produced by Jack Clement. And just a little trivia for you. Right now I have Jim, Ed, Maxine, and Bonnie.

Here today, gone tomorrow. And it was the Browns. And this is Wednesday's date, back in 1946. Linda Ronstadt, she was born in Tucson, Arizona. And this is one from her.

Desperado, and it was Linda Ronstadt, and I'm going to play, this is one when she was with the, they made the trio CD, Dolly, Linda, and Emmylou Harris, and this is one from that one. This is Telling Me Lies.

0: And that was from the Trio CD, Telling Me Lies. And right after this, I'll have one from the Trio 2 CD.
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Do I Ever Cross Your Mind? And that was from the Trio 2 CD. That featured, sound like Emmylou Harris on that. But it, Linda Ronstadt and Miss Dolly was part of that trio. And Linda Ronstadt, she was born Wednesday's date back in 1946, Tucson, Arizona. Right now I have the Statler Boys, Chet Atkins. Chet Atkins' Hand. Let's give this a listen. Statler Brothers.

And that was the Statler Brothers, Chet Atkins Hands. And this is still Wednesday's date, back in 1960. Webb Pierce, he's in the recording studio, and he records Fallen Angels.

And that was Webb Pierce, Fallen Angel. And he records that Wednesday's date back in 1960. Also Wednesday's date, 1966, Dottie West. She records Paper Mansions.

And that was Dottie West. That was Paper Mansions. And that was recorded July 15th, back in 1966. I had a request. I played this when I was doing the tribute to, the memorial to the USA, 250 years. And this is John Conley. And Jack, I'll send this one out to you. They also served John Conley.

0: And it was John Conley. They also served. And this is still Wednesday's date, 2003. Johnny Cash, he made his first public appearance since the funeral for his wife, June. And it also turned out to be his last ever public performance. Along with his son, John Carter Cash, they perform several tunes, including this one.
1: Love is a burning thing, and it makes

0: burns, the ring of fire, the ring of fire. And it burns, burns, burns, the ring of fire, the ring of fire, the ring of fire, the ring of fire.
1: The ring of fire. That was one of the last songs he performed in public. That was July 15th, back in 2003, in the Hiltons, over in Virginia. And I shall return with one final song right after this.
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1: And it is showing 80 degrees, supposedly up around 82. 60% chance of some showers, thunderstorms today. And 60% chance of that tonight, low around 66. And mostly sunny tomorrow, high near 85. Partly cloudy tomorrow night, low around 67. And on Wednesday, sunny, high near 87. Thursday, sunny, high near 88. And here comes percentage of showers, thunderstorms on Friday, 20%. And folks, as always, until next time, may God bless you and adios.

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1: NBC News Radio, I'm Chris Caraccio. U.S. Capitol Police say they've arrested a man with a gun at the north barricade of the Capitol building. The USCP spokesperson confirmed the arrest in a statement and said the north barricade will be closed while an investigation takes place. The man reportedly had the gun in a vehicle. Millions around the country are set to face hotter than normal temperatures this week. A heat dome that's been scorching the western part of the country will now shift over the next few days. Yesterday, the temperature reached a record high of 111 in Billings, Montana. Those in the northern section of the country will see a peak of temperatures tomorrow, while the northeast will peak on Wednesday. President Trump says the blockade of the Strait of Hormuz is back on. In a post on Truth Social, he said the strait is open and they're only stopping Iran ships and customers from entering or leaving. He added that the U.S. will serve as the guardian of the Hormuz Strait and will be reimbursed for the costs of providing security. I'm Chris Caraccio, NBC News Radio.
2: With your weather flash for Whitley City, I'm Sarah Silver on Hay 98. 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This afternoon, partly sunny with showers and thunderstorms likely. High near 82, with a chance of rain later in the day. Tonight, mostly cloudy with showers and thunderstorms. Low around 66, as the evening brings more rain. On Tuesday, patchy fog with mostly sunny skies. High near 84, making for a warm and pleasant day ahead. Currently, it's 79 and mainly clear. I'm Sarah Silver with your weather flash.
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0: And there you have the Old Crow Medicine Show doing a great cover of For What It's Worth. Wrapping up a great set, which included Leftover Salmon doing Euphoria. And we started with Bill Kirchen, nice extended jam version of Hot Rod Lincoln. Good Monday afternoon to you. Adam Phillips here. Stick around. Lots more music for you. Don't forget, Just for Fun, Peter Ferrara live in the studio Monday nights, 8 o'clock. So that'll be tonight, Just for Fun, right here on Hey 98.
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Cody Norris Show from their new album Spirit of America, that is called Good Old USA. We had Cotton Mill Dress from Michael Reno Harrell. Waylon Jennings did Rose in Paradise, and we started with That'll Be the Day from Buddy Holly. Here's one from Gray Delisle and Les Green from their new album together, Shake That Thing.

0: New from Jason Scott and the High Heat. That's called Highway Robbery right here on Hay 98, Free Range Americana. Before that, it was Joe Ely doing Roll Again. No Integrity Man from Gordy Ten Trees. Eric Clapton did After Midnight. And a new one from Gray Delisle and Les Green, Shake That Thing. Well, coming up after the break here, we got Daly and Vincent from their new album, a song called Uncle Billy, Play Your Fiddle. And that's coming up next. For the coldest beer around, drop into Moose's Sports Bar and Grill on Highway 27 in Winfield, about 2 miles south of the Kentucky-Tennessee line. Moose's Sports Bar and Grill is family-friendly. 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Stop and have a cold beer and say hi to Kenny and Rhonda and tell them you heard about them on Ramblin' Men Radio. Moose's Sports Bar and Grill, Highway 27 in Winfield, just 2 miles south of the Kentucky-Tennessee line.
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1: NBC News Radio. I'm Chris Caraggio. U.S. Capitol Police say they've arrested a man with a gun at the north barricade of the Capitol building. The USCP spokesperson confirmed the arrest in a statement and said the north barricade will be closed while an investigation takes place. The man reportedly had the gun in a vehicle. Millions around the country are set to face hotter than normal temperatures this week. A heat dome that's been scorching the western part of the country will now shift over the next few days. Yesterday, the temperature reached a record high of 111 in Billings, Montana. Those in the northern section of the country will see a peak of temperatures tomorrow, while the northeast will peak on Wednesday. President Trump says the blockade of the Strait of Hormuz is back on. In a post on Truth Social, he said the strait is open and they're only stopping Iran ships and customers from entering or leaving. He added that the U.S. will serve as the guardian of the Hormuz Strait and will be reimbursed for the costs of providing security. I'm Chris Caraggio, NBC News Radio.
2: With your weather flash for Whitley City, I'm Sarah Silver on Hay 98. 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This afternoon, showers and thunderstorms likely with a high near 82. Tonight, showers and thunderstorms, then patchy fog with a low around 66. Looking ahead to Tuesday, patchy fog in the morning, mostly sunny with a high near 84. Currently, it's 80 and partly cloudy. I'm Sarah Silver with your weather flash.
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0: New from Clay Street Unit, and help from Lindsay Liu on that one. That's called Choctaw County. Chain Gang before that from Sam Cooke. Lucinda Williams covering a Beatles tune, Don't Let Me Down. And Dry Spell from Casey Musgraves. You'll find that on her new album, Middle of Nowhere. Quick break. We've got more music and then a sports update coming up at 3:30.
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0: That's a brand new one from Brandon Flowers here on Hey 98. That's called Plans. Before that, Ride Me Down Easy from a Billy Joe Shaver tribute, Ryan Bingham and Nikki Lane together. Pop a Top from Jim Ed and the Browns. And we started with Lonesome, a string band, Honey Babe Blues. 3:30, time for a sports update. 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
3: It is Monday, Kentucky. That's right, July 13th. The week new sports. Hey, I'm Scott Fitzgerald. Let's jump right into it. The Commonwealth having a strong weekend at the Major League Baseball draft. Louisville outfielder Zion Rose became the highest local selection, going 6th overall to the Royals, while Kentucky infielder Tyler Bell was taken 10th by the Rockies. Bellerman also getting in on the action. Reliever Cade Rush was drafted by the Tigers in the 19th round. Western Kentucky righty Mick Ubelhor heard his name called by the Astros in the 20th. Kentucky quarterback signee, though, Matt Panatowski now has a big decision to make. The four-star dual sports standout from Cincinnati was selected by the Reds in the 18th round of the draft. Panatowski has said baseball is his long-term goal, but remains committed to Kentucky for both football and baseball. Now, because he was drafted after the 10th round, signing with Cincinnati far from certainty. He has until July 27th to decide whether to begin a pro baseball career or report to Lexington this fall. Speaking of the Reds, they couldn't build any momentum before the All-Star break. They fell 8-4 to the Cubs yesterday at Great American Ballpark. Andrew Abbott was tagged for 4 runs over 4 innings. There was plenty of drama at Louisville's Hurstburn Country Club yesterday as Stephen Fisk captured the ISCO championship in a playoff. Fisk shot a final round 67, then outlasted Taylor Pendrith by making par, then on the third extra hole to claim his second PGA Tour victory. Tom Kim is celebrating his 4th career PGA Tour victory after finishing atop the leaderboard at the Scottish Open. Kim won the tournament by 2 strokes, finishing at 17 under par. The semifinal of the World Cup is almost here. France and Spain kick off from Arlington tomorrow. The Blues took down Morocco 2-0 to advance, while the Red Fury edged Belgium 2-1 in the quarters. The sides clashed in the European Championship semis 2 years ago, where Spain cruised to a 2-1 victory over France. And Ryan Blaney is celebrating a Quaker State 400 victory in the NASCAR Cup Series in-season challenge. The driver of the number 12 survived a lengthy rain delay and edged out Bubba Wallace in overtime for his first win at Echo Park Speedway. The in-season challenge continues next Sunday at historic North Wilkesboro Speedway for the Winter World 450. Have a great day, Kentucky. I'm Scott Fitzgerald.
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6: With your weather flash for Whitley City, I'm Sarah Silver on Hay 98. 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This afternoon, showers and thunderstorms likely, with a high near 82. Tonight, showers and thunderstorms, then patchy fog, with a low around 66. Looking ahead to Tuesday, patchy fog in the morning, mostly sunny with a high near 84. Currently, it's 81 and partly cloudy. I'm Sarah Silver with your weather flash.
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0: Heading into the second half of this 3 o'clock hour on a Monday afternoon, July 13th. Hope you're having a good Monday, good week so far. Here's one from Bob Seger on Hey 98. Come to Papa.

0: Monty Warden and the Wagoneers right there doing Doghouse Flowers. Sleepy the Beef did the Blues Come Around. I Drink Alone from George Thorogood and the Destroyers. And Come to Papa, Bob Seger starting us off. Take a break. We got the Oak Ridge Boys, Charlie Crockett, Crystal Gayle, all coming up. Old West Radio at 4, and the recorded replay of Swap and Shop at 4:30.
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1: This is Dakota Livesay chronicling another true story taken from the 1800s, a time known to all as the Old West. The subject of today's story is a famous writer known to all. Although he isn't known for his works about the Old West, it was his experiences there that started his writing. Clemens started work as a printer. Feeling the occupation wasn't exciting, he became an apprentice riverboat pilot on the Mississippi River. Then in 1861, his brother Orrin was appointed the secretary to the territorial governor of Nevada, and Clemens decided to accompany his brother out west. Like many a man looking for adventure and wealth, Clemens spent his time in Nevada prospecting for gold and silver. And like many a man, he was unsuccessful. Being without money and food on July 6, 1862, Samuel Clemens got a job as a reporter for the Virginia City Territorial Enterprise. During this time, it was the in thing for reporters to write under a pen name. For his name, Samuel Clemens went back to his days on the Mississippi River. Because the depth of the Mississippi was inconsistent, riverboat people would regularly mark the depth of the water. When the depth was 2 fathoms, the man would cry out, "Mark Twain!" Samuel Clemens, or Mark Twain as we now know him, bloomed as a writer. He was sent to California to report on the growth there. From his experiences, he wrote his first published work of fiction, The Celebrated Jumping Frog of Calaveras County. After 5 years in the West, Mark Twain returned to Buffalo, New York. Although in 1872, he wrote an account of his Western adventures entitled Roughing It, all of his other works focused on the Northeast. However, were it not for his experiences in the Old West, he may have spent the rest of his life on the Mississippi River as Samuel Clemens. You've just heard another story from Old West Radio. I'm Dakota Livesay.
2: With your weather flash for Whitley City, I'm Sarah Silver on Hay 98. 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This afternoon, showers and thunderstorms likely, with a high near 82. Tonight, showers and thunderstorms, followed by patchy fog, with a low around 66. Looking ahead to Tuesday, patchy fog in the morning, then mostly sunny with a high near 84. Currently, it's 81 and overcast. I'm Sarah Silver with your weather flash.
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0: Hey 98, Free Range Americana. Closing out the set there, the Waymores doing Highway Song. We had Runaway Train from John Driscoll Hopkins in Balsam Range. Started with the Flying Burrito Brothers, a little help from Waylon Jennings on Ain't Living Long Like This. Of course, song written by Rodney Crowell. Coming up, music from Tanya Tucker. We got one from Vince Gill and Paul Franklin together, plus Paul Coffin, the Ozark Mountain Daredevils, and the recorded replay of Swap and Shop at 4:30.
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0: This is Taylor Swift, here to remind you that WHAY's comedy show, Just for Fun, is live Monday night at 8 and rebroadcast Saturday night at the new time of 8 o'clock. 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
3: 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Live on a Monday here, 376-2218. Little foggy, little rainy out on this Monday morning. 60% chance of rain and storms throughout the day with highs around 82. Let's get to the phones here. Good morning, Swap and Shop.
4: Good morning. Hey, I've got a 27-foot bunkhouse camper. 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The refrigerator and air conditioning works good.
3: Okay.
4: It's got a slide out. I'm asking $1,500 for it.
3: Okay.
4: Also got 2 16-foot trailers. One's a stock trailer. One's a flatbed.
3: Okay.
4: 800 each on them. Okay. And some free puppies.
3: Free puppies. Okay.
4: All right. That'd be 376-8023-310-0151.
3: Okay. We'll get these on for you.
4: All right. Thank you very much.
3: Thanks a lot. We'll start off with that camper, 27-foot bunkhouse camper. Everything works good on it. Slide out. Just asking $1,500 on the 27-foot camper. 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Got a stock trailer and a flatbed trailer. $800 each for those. And he's got some free puppies, to give away here. 376-8023. 376-8023. Or the cell number is 310-0151. 310-0151. Good morning, Swap and Shop.
5: Yeah, Adam, down where there's a shoe store, if we get that, there's a road up in there. It's a graveyard there, and it's an Amron Strunk in a Brimstone Civil War. What I'm looking for, anybody donating, like an antenna pole or something like that, I can take that and put a flag on it. Can you run that a few days, please?
3: Okay, I'll do that. What's that number there?
5: 516-8192.
3: All right, I'll get that on for you.
5: Thank you, sir.
3: Thanks a lot. All right, so down there where the graveyard is, looking for a pole. Somebody's got like an antenna pole or a pole that he can put a flag on for that. Maybe you want to donate that. He would be interested in talking to you. 606-516-8192. Again, 516-8192. Looking for someone that would donate a pole, maybe an antenna pole, something like that he can put a flag on. Give him a call. Good morning, Swap and Shop.
6: Yes, sir. This morning I'm calling. I have a real nice Ashley king size bed. I don't have a mattress or box springs. I just have the bed only. But it's black in color. It's a real nice bed. I'm giving it away. It's free.
3: Okay.
6: It's a very heavy. It's a heavy bed, so I don't need to bring a buddy, but. They could give me a call at 502-836-5107.
3: Okay.
6: And I live in the Somerset area.
3: Somerset. That was what I was going to ask. Okay, where you were located. So, okay, well, we'll get this on for you then.
6: Yeah, and if you don't mind, put that on the web for me.
3: Okay, I sure will.
6: Thank you.
3: Okay, thanks a lot. 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Good heavy-duty bed, black in color. And again, they're going to give this away. They're in the Somerset area. Just call 502-836-5107. Okay, 502-836-5107. Again, in the Somerset area, got that bed to give away. Good morning, Swap and Shop.
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9: Yes, sir. 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
3: All right. 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
3: 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Good morning. Oh, well, that one dropped out on us. 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
3: Moving on, Monday morning here, 376-2218 is our number. Let's get back to the phones. Good morning, Swap and Shop.
19: Good morning. How you doing this morning, Adam?
3: Hey, doing pretty good. How you doing?
19: I'm doing pretty good. This morning I've got four trailer towers. They up on wheels. The wheels is 4.5 on 5. They 15 inch. One of the trailer towers ain't mates, but I'd like to sell them today. I'm asking $125 on all four of them.
3: Okay.
19: And I've got a free Australian Aussie Shepherd dog. 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
3: Okay. 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
3: Thanks a lot. 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
3: 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Got some various breeds of chickens for sale. Had several hens, I think a rooster thrown in there as well. Got some metal burn barrels still for sale. A couple of pet taxi carriers. 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
0: Hey, let me turn the radio down. I still got them chihuahuas and Sweeney puppies.
3: Okay.
0: I had a lady come look at them and they're to get back with me, but those other puppies that was pretty good home, when that 38 number or whatever, I went and got those.
3: Oh, okay. Okay, so I guess those are all gone then. Okay.
0: Yeah, the two is, the male and female.
3: Okay, gotcha.
0: But if I can't sell them, like looking to rehome them to a good home.
3: Okay.
0: The dog food's getting expensive.
3: Right.
0: $31 a bag.
3: Right.
0: They can call me back at 606-310-0197. Oh, I'm looking for someone to blacktop the driveway too. Come out and give me an estimate.
3: Okay. All right. Well, I'll put this on for you.
0: Put that on long list, will you, Adam?
3: I sure will.
0: I appreciate you.
3: Okay. Have a good one. Thanks. All right. So got some puppies here, the Chihuahua and Cheweenie puppies that are in need of a good home. So you can call, find out about those. Also looking for someone that can come out and give an estimate on blacktopping a driveway. So give him a call at 606-310-0197. 310-0197. We're going to wrap it up there for a Monday morning edition of Swap and Shop. Thanks to everybody for tuning in, calling in with us today. Thanks to our fine sponsors. 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Hope to see you back here again tomorrow morning, 8:30, for more Swap and Shop. We'll see you then.

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2: Governor Beshear's senior advisor has left the administration amid a report that he will run for governor next year. Matt Reese has more.
3: Rocky Adkins served his last day with the administration on Friday. In a statement, Governor Beshear said, quote, "Rocky has been an invaluable part of Team Kentucky and our success, and I am grateful to him for his leadership and his friendship." A former state representative from Elliott County in eastern Kentucky, Adkins was appointed the governor's senior advisor in 2019. Fox 56 News in Lexington is reporting Adkins will announce his run for governor next week. Lieutenant Governor Jacqueline Coleman is already in the race, declaring her candidacy for governor in May. It won't be Rocky Adkins' first bid for the state's highest office. He lost the 2019 Democratic primary to then Attorney General Andy Beshear. I'm Matt Reese.
2: Kentucky's U.S. Senate candidates are sharing their condolences following the death of Senator Lindsey Graham. The longtime GOP lawmaker passed away Saturday after likely suffering a reported aortic tear. Fellow Republican Congressman Andy Barr called Graham a, quote, champion for the military and America's leadership in the world. Democratic Senate candidate Charles Booker points out that he and Graham would be on opposite sides of nearly every issue, but he offered his condolences, saying the senator, quote, undoubtedly had great impact in our country and globally. The American Red Cross is urging people to donate blood as the nation faces a critically low supply. The organization is looking to boost donation numbers with a movie ticket promotion. Anyone who gives with the Red Cross today through the end of the month will get a free Fandango ticket delivered via email. I'm Joe Lincoln.
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7: NBC News Radio, I'm Chris Caraccio. Lindsey Graham's sister will reportedly fill his South Carolina Senate seat until the end of his term following his unexpected death. CBS News reports Darlene Graham Norden will serve in the role until the term ends in January. South Carolina Governor Henry McMaster will make the announcement this afternoon. Graham passed away over the weekend from aortic dissection at the age of 71. About 100 million people across the country are set to face extreme heat this week. A heat dome that's been scorching the western part of the country will shift over the next few days. Yesterday, the temperature reached a record high of 111 in Billings, Montana. Those in the northern section of the country will see a peak of temperatures tomorrow. The northeast will peak on Wednesday. And Major League Baseball has hit the All-Star break. Tomorrow night in Philadelphia will be the game between the American League and National League. Tonight is the annual Home Run Derby. I'm Chris Caraccio, NBC News Radio.
8: With your weather flash for Whitley City, I'm Sarah Silver on Hay 98. 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This afternoon, showers and thunderstorms likely, with a high near 82. Tonight, showers and thunderstorms continue, mostly cloudy with a low around 66. Looking ahead to Tuesday, mostly sunny with a high near 84, bringing a pleasant change after the rain. On Tuesday night, patchy fog may develop with a low around 67. Currently, it's 81 and overcast. I'm Sarah Silver with your weather flash.
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12: you. Today is Monday, July 13th. Today is the 194th day of the year, with 171 days remaining in 2026. The man charged with manslaughter in connection with the death of 60-year-old Gene Cooper in McCrary County in early April is now back in Kentucky to face those charges. Billy Prophet was indicted in June on manslaughter first-degree charges and was tracked down by U.S. Marshals in North Carolina, where he was residing. On Friday, July 10th, he was returned to Kentucky and booked in the Knox County Detention Center under a $250,000 cash bond. Court dockets do not yet show a court date for Prophet in McCrary County. He is accused of beating 60-year-old Gene Cooper to death in April, leading to an investigation by Kentucky State Police and the eventual charges being filed. Again, Billy Prophet charged with manslaughter first degree. He is back in Kentucky now to face those charges.
13: Kentucky has sent hundreds of thousands of opioid settlement dollars to Appalachian counties to help minimize the ramifications of drug misuse, according to reporting from KFF Health News. The Hub, a program that oversees a network of centers offering recovery peer support from canned food to sterile syringes, is part of that effort. But the Trump administration is cutting federal funding for such efforts, disputing their benefits. The Hub's Joanne Fraley says that providing services such as transportation and job-seeking resources has made a meaningful impact in the community.
14: Because not only are we addressing the substance use disorder, but we're also assessing all the other barriers that's keeping people from moving forward.
13: In 2025, the Hub received a $545,000 award from opioid settlement funds, facilitating expansion from 2 to 5 counties. A new $320,000 grant, also from settlement money, will help develop a new program to help women who've been incarcerated reintegrate into society. An executive order issued last year by the Trump administration told similar recovery programs across the country they could no longer expect federal funding. Fraley believes disinvesting in communities hardest hit by the opioid epidemic will have ripple effects on generations.
14: My vision for the future is that the hubs or recovery community centers across the nation continue to grow and continue to meet people where they are.
13: In 2025, Kentucky River's hub model was named one out of 19 public health best practices award winners by the National Association of County and City Health Officials. This story was produced with original reporting from Taylor Sisk for KFF Health News. This is Nadia Romlagan for Kentucky News Connection. 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
12: 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That's 2 o'clock on Tuesday by RSVP. Then, of course, on Wednesday, 10 a.m., Babies and Books, story time at 10:30, and they'll have a family fun night 5:30 Thursday at the library. Bookmobile is going to be back on the road on Wednesday, so they're off the road the next couple of days, but then back on the road Wednesday, covering the Whitley City Route, Sand Hill Road, and Williamsburg Street. Turning to this date in history, today is July 13th. The Hollywood sign was dedicated on this date in 1923. The famous Hollywood sign was officially dedicated in the hills above Los Angeles, although At its debut, it read Hollywoodland to promote the real estate development of the same name by the Los Angeles Times publisher, Harry Chandler. Each letter was 43 feet tall and 30 feet wide. Hollywoodland, later just becoming Hollywood. The sign dedicated this date, 1923. The World Cup was inaugurated on this date in 1930. The first World Cup soccer competition was held in Uruguay when 14 countries participated. On July 30th, Uruguay defeated Argentina by a score of 4-2 to take the cup. But the World Cup beginning this date, 1930. Live Aid concerts began this date, 1985, organized to raise funds for African famine relief. The concerts in Philadelphia and London drew about 162,000 attendees with an estimated 1.5 billion television viewers. The musicians performed without a fee, and nearly $100 million was pledged toward aid to the hungry. The Live Aid concerts beginning this date, 1985. Actor Harrison Ford has a birthday. He's 84 today. Sir Patrick Stewart, known for, of course, his role with many things, including Star Trek, The Next Generation. Patrick Stewart, 86 today. And Cheech Marin, known for his work on Nash Bridges, as well as the Cheech and Chong films. Cheech Marin turning 80 today.
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12: Let's take a look at our community action news, a look at what's going on in our community. Roberts Chapel Church on Beulah Heights Road is hosting revival that is in progress nightly at 7 p.m. Brother Jeff Brown and Brother Kelvin Young preaching. Everyone welcome. Revival nightly at 7 at the Roberts Chapel Church. Pleasant Run Church on Highway 92 in Pine Knot is going to have their monthly singing this Saturday, July 18th. That'll be with Blessed Hope starting at 6 p.m. And again, that's this Saturday, July 18th, 6 o'clock, singing at the Pleasant Run Church, Highway 92 in Pine Knot. And the Williamsburg Gospel Barn invites everyone to an evening of gospel music this Saturday, July 18th. 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

0: Hey 98, Free Range Americana. Del Watson right there, title track from his current album, Unwanted. We had Wayne Hancock in there, Route 66. Hang Up and Drive from Junior Brown. We started with Travis Tritt, Lord Have Mercy on the Working Man. All right, midway through the 5 o'clock hour, Monday afternoon, we'll take a break. We got your weather flash coming up, and then music from Daly and Vincent to start us off in the next set.
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3: With your weather flash for Whitley City, I'm Sarah Silver on Hay 98. 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Tonight, showers and thunderstorms with mostly cloudy skies. A low around 66 with rainfall amounts less than a tenth of an inch possible. Tuesday brings mostly sunny conditions with a high near 84, making it a great day to be outdoors. Currently, it's 80 and overcast. I'm Sarah Silver with your weather flash.
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0: That's a brand new version of In the Pines, done by Renee Fleming and Bella Fleck on a new album they have out together, and help from Dolly Parton on that tune, too. Waylon and Willie in there, if I could write a book about you, know you so well. Opus Taylor, Working in the Coal Mines, I Feel Good, little medley there from Run C&W. And Daly and Vincent starting us off with Ruby. That's it for me, Adam Phillips, back with you 6 a.m. tomorrow morning, Free Range Mornings. 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
1: With your weather flash for Whitley City, I'm Sarah Silver on Hay 98. 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Tonight, showers and thunderstorms with mostly cloudy skies, a low around 66. Additional showers and thunderstorms are possible later. Looking ahead to Tuesday, mostly sunny conditions with a high near 84. Later Tuesday night, patchy fog may develop with a low around 67. Currently, it's 78 and drizzling. I'm Sarah Silver with your weather flash.
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This old world is filled with wonders. But to me, there's no place more wonderful than a farm in springtime, when the sun is just lifting on the skyline. The air is so sweet, and everywhere you look, little miracles are happening.

bugs in the garden. Welcome to the Last Chance Medicine Show. I am your host, your most humbled host, Chance Austin, the only antidote for tea-flavored Kool-Aid. The Last Chance Medicine Show is a show about music and social commentary, blending the songs of the poets of our time with weekly news events, like talk radio, where the music does the talking. So let's get started with this week's top story. All right, folks, settle in. It's that time again. The country's turning 250, and somehow we're all sweating through the birthday cake. Parades canceled, fairs postponed, trains stalled, tempers flaring. America's having a heat stroke on its own anniversary. This is the Last Chance Medicine Show, and I'm your host, your most humbled host, Chance Austin. And tonight we're going to take a little walk through this week that was the heat, the politics, the absurdity, and the human cost underneath it all. So grab a cold drink and let's get to work.

Jason Isbell reminding us to take the high road, which is tough when the asphalt's melting under your boots. This week felt like the country was stuck in a sauna and someone forgot to turn it off. The 4th of July events wiped out from Maine to Missouri. Whole towns saying, we'll celebrate when the weather stops trying to kill us. And honestly, that feels about right.

John Moreland, that man can make a thunderstorm feel like a confession. And speaking of storms, the Great American State Fair, which I was at, got pushed back. Amtrak shut down train routes, and half the country spent the holiday weekend staring at radar maps like they were lottery numbers. America at 250. We wanted fireworks, but we got flood warnings. Well, they did have some fireworks in Washington. They blew so many up, you couldn't see the sky. It put trash all over the place, made the whole town polluted with bad particles floating through the air. All for nothing, right? Wow.

Oh, yeah. Soft, simple, beautiful. The milk carton kids always sound like they're singing from the porch of a country that's trying to remember what it used to be like Simon and Garfunkel.

James McMurtry doesn't miss. That song hits harder every year. And this week, with the big Mount Rushmore speech, the culture war fireworks, and everybody yelling past each other, it's like the perfect soundtrack. I'm not here to tell you who's right. You know my rule. Fact check everything, double check everything, and don't let anyone do the thinking for you. But I am here to say the temperature ain't the only thing rising.

Lydia Lovelace cutting through the noise like a hot knife. And honestly, after this week we've had, somewhere else sounds pretty nice.

Shovels and rope. Chaotic, brilliant, messy in all the right ways, which is perfect because this week America gave us political tension on one channel and Taylor Swift's wedding circus on another. We're a country that can't agree on anything except that we love spectacle.

Ratliff bringing us all back down to earth. Feels like the soundtrack to driving home after the fireworks, even if the fireworks got canceled.

John Prine, the patron saint of telling the truth gently. And here's the truth. While the headlines scream about heat waves and politics, real people are getting squeezed. Snap cuts hitting families who are already stretched thin. Folks packing up their lives and fleeing states where they don't feel safe anymore. People trying to hold on to dignity in a country that is still figuring out what it wants to be.

0: Oh, yeah. Guy Clark. The kind of songwriter that could fix a broken heart with a pocket knife and a story. So here we are, America at 250. Too hot to celebrate. Too divided to agree. Too strange to ignore. But still full of people who care enough to keep trying. Maybe that's the real anniversary message. We're messy, we're loud, we're stubborn, but we're still here. And as long as we're still here, we've got a shot at making the next 250 a little better than the last. I'm Chance Austin, and this has been the Last Chance Medicine Show. And as I say to you each week, if you are well, I am well. So please be well.
1: We the people of the United States, in order to form a more perfect union, establish justice, ensure domestic tranquility, provide for the common defense, promote the general welfare, and the blessings of this liberty for ourselves and our prosperity, do ordain and establish this Constitution for the United States of America. When we left the convention hall, a woman, quite frantic, came up to me. I knew her. She was the wife of the mayor of Philadelphia. And she said, Dr. Franklin, what have you done? What kind of government do we have? Is it a republic or a monarchy? And I said, my dear woman, it's a republic, if you can keep it.

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1: With your weather flash for Whitley City, I'm Will Walker on Hay 98. 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Tonight, showers and thunderstorms. Then a chance of showers and thunderstorms. Low around 66, with mostly cloudy skies lingering through the night. An 80% chance of precipitation is present. Looking ahead to Tuesday, mostly sunny conditions will arrive with a high near 84. Currently, it's 73 and overcast. I'm Will Walker with your weather flash.
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walked into the Greyhound station in Syracuse, New York, laid $40 on the counter, set her suitcase on the floor, and the man said, "Can I help you?" She said, "All I want to know is I got $40, how far south will that much go?"